feels right. Moonlight feels right.

One month ago today, I was happy as a lark. 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
6: 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Captain Ron, the coach, Jeff Sobel, and the fly, Tommy, is with us. This morning.
7: Get it right. It's Tommy the Fly. Come on, man.
6: Strap on your seatbelt and don't hit a deer down Highway 701 as you get ready to go to work.
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7: Come on, man.
8: Yeah. It's the Yellow Shirt Brigade. Well, two-thirds of us.
6: Yep, two-thirds of us. Can't seem to get our other guy on the board. Yeah. It is currently 70.
8: Our shirts match the weather today.
6: That's right. Currently sunny. 77 degrees here in downtown Clinton. Expect a very hot day today. It's going to be blistering, to say the least. It's going to be sunny with exceptionally hot with a high reaching near 97 degrees. Combine that with intense humidity, the heat index is going to be around 108 today. So very hot. We'll give you the extended forecast here in just a little bit. Yesterday was very hot as well, and that's going to be the pattern until we get into the weekend.
8: Until we get to December.
6: Yeah.
8: I don't know about the kite index today, but the gnat index was already very high this morning when I was outside.
6: The gnats, as some of us say, as I was corrected by my wife. However you want to say it. Nance, that's what we say where Nance. I come from.
7: That's what I say. I say the Nance. Say gnats.
8: All over the place.
6: So, yeah.
7: They're everywhere.
8: Oh, my eyes.
6: They're everywhere.
7: That's right.
6: Yeah, it's terrible.
8: So smoke in my eyes and gnats in my eyes. Lions Fish Fry today.
6: Yes, Lions Fish Fry today. Go get you some good fish and slaw, and I'm sure they'll have a dessert as well.
8: Oh, the lemonade cake. Yeah, Dan said they'd have it for sale for $15.
7: He said everything was going to be $15 across the board. The brooms, the pies. And the plates.
8: Meal, pies, plates, autographed pictures of Fly and myself and you, all $15. Everything's $15.
6: $15. Whatever we got to do.
8: It's a deal.
7: Get some gas, Jeff.
8: What? We still got some tickets to give away? Or we give them away?
7: I don't know, Jeff. Let me see. I believe we do have a few left here. All one, right. Two.
8: We have to have somebody call in.
7: Three. We have four.
6: Three. Yeah, let's go ahead hey, listen, if you want a couple of fish tickets for the Lions Fish Fry, give us a call.
8: We'll give away one or two.
6: Let's give away two.
8: Oh, wow.
6: That way they can take their partner.
8: They can take themselves and one of us as a plus one.
6: Yeah, there you go. 910-592-1170. And give us a call during the show, and we'll get you two tickets. Now, you do have to be able to come by and get them today. Because if
7: it's today.
6: You have to come by the studio and get them today.
8: When they call in and win, they have to tell on air which one of us three they're going to take with them, too.
6: Which one would they take, yes.
8: Even though they're not going to take us. 11 to 2 and 4 to 7 is at the Samson Agri Center for the Lions Fish Fry. Anyway, gas 362 and 365, depending on which side of the river you want to shop. So one side went down 3 pennies, although it may not stay there because oil's up over $90, in fact, over $92 a day. $92.24 for a barrel of oil. It was about $80 there about a week and a half ago. Fantastic.
6: I'm a bit disappointed.
8: Yeah. Dow futures up 95, NASDAQ down 23, and the S&P up 4. That's your market moment.
7: All right, 7:35. We'll dance right into our local news. And, boy, get the show going here on Oldies 1170. But first, we must figure out who our winner is for two Lions Club Fish Fry tickets. Good morning, caller. You are on the air with a Jukebox Morning Show.
9: I am.
7: You are. Good morning. Who is this?
9: Oh, this is Jack.
7: Jackalman. Well, there's no doubt in my mind you're going to take Lisa, right? Is that what we're dealing with? No.
2: That's right. No. If I don't take her, I'll never go home again.
6: Hey, Jack, we've got a question for you. If you had to take... If you had to take one of us, Ron, Jeff, or Tommy the Fly with you, which one would you take?
2: Well, the only thing is I'd have to carry the fly because... Hey, but one thing with him, all it does is just raise my hand, swat him away.
7: Very good. Give him applause, everybody. He's got a perfect answer. Right. Thank you, Jack. Thank you, Jack.
6: All right, Jack.
7: And we're going to line up these tickets for you, okay, buddy?
6: Hey, and listen, you got to come by. Come by the station as soon as you can and get them so you'll be able to use them today.
2: Well, I'll see it in better half that direction.
7: All right. Sorry, buddy. Thank you now.
6: That sounds good.
2: All right.
6: Thanks for listening.
7: All righty. Thanks for listening, Jack Maupin. Everybody's got us that time for a couple of tickets for the Clinton Lions Club Fish Fry today, 11 to 2 and then 4 to 7. Around here, we appreciate them very, very much. All right. Local news here is Jeff Sobel.
3: 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The statewide enforcement initiative begins Monday, August 31st, and continues through September 13th, bringing increased public awareness and law enforcement efforts aimed at keeping impaired drivers off North Carolina roads. North Carolina Governor's Highway Safety Program announced the campaign during an event in Fayetteville as officials urged motorists across the state to make plans for a safe ride before drinking alcohol or using any other impairing substance. The campaign comes during a busy period for highway travel as families take advantage of the Labor Day weekend and summer travel season draws to a close. In 2025, 1,528 people were killed in crashes on North Carolina roadways, according to figures provided by the Governor's Highway Safety Program. Of those deaths, 378 occurred in alcohol-related crashes, accounting for nearly one quarter of the state's traffic fatalities. A tiny insect showing up in North Carolina blueberry fields has caught the attention of agricultural experts, and the issue is particularly relevant in Bladen County, the state's leading blueberry-producing county. North Carolina State Extension issued an update August 27th reporting that bearberry whiteflies are appearing in North Carolina blueberries. The insect feeds on blueberry plants and has caused serious infestations in neighboring Georgia in recent years. Researchers are now encouraging North Carolina growers to pay attention to their fields and watch for signs of increasing populations. For Bladen County, blueberries are big business. According to North Carolina State Extension, Bladen is North Carolina's top blueberry-producing county, with approximately 5,736 acres devoted to the crop. Commercial blueberry production in the state is heavily concentrated in Bladen, Pender, Sampson, and surrounding counties because of naturally occurring soils particularly well-suited for blueberries. And from the Sampson Independent, Sampson County Schools has added another layer of security at its middle and high schools with the installation of weapon detection systems at student entrances across the district. The Sampson County Schools Board of Education approved the proposal for the weapon detection systems this past June. The quote presented to the board was almost $355,000. The CEIA open gate systems were installed last week and are being used to screen students as they enter middle and high school buildings. For information on these articles and others, see the latest editions of the Bladen Journal and the Sampson Independent.
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6: Looking at regional news, Cumberland County Schools reported significant academic gains, announcing that seven fewer schools are designated as low performing this year as recent test scores rise. The Duplin County Sheriff's Office issued an active alert warning residents about financial processing scams. Scammers are impersonating jail staff or court officials using real inmate data to trick families into paying fake bail fees and monitoring costs. So be careful there. Two Goldsboro schools, Dillard Middle and Carver Heights Elementary, were temporarily placed on lockdown following gunfire on a close street. Police arrested 31-year-old Brandon Graham, who now faces attempted first-degree murder charges for allegedly shooting at a man inside a vehicle. And over in Bladen County, the Bladen County Sheriff's Office concluded an investigation into a tip alleging a parent made threats against local schools and school buses. Investigators found no credible threat to students or staff, though residents can expect an increased law enforcement presence at schools as a precaution. And that is your regional news here on Funtime Oldies 1170.
7: You know, it's a terrible thing what happened to Tiger Woods, but sounds to me like he's taking responsibility of what happened. My thing is, they took his license. Does that mean he can't drive, right? So, I mean, that's where they... Mm-hmm. So, does that mean he has to use another type club to hit the ball with? Can't use a driver? I mean, I'm just saying. I mean, it's just stuff I think about, you know, when I'm sitting by myself.
8: Today?
7: No, that's just my, you know, stuff I think about a lot of times. I think about y'all, you know. So.
8: He should hire somebody to drive for him.
9: Yeah.
8: His Maserati rolled over too many times. But that's what happened with him too many times, too. He's a menace to society driver.
2: We don't want him to drive no
9: poor Tiger.
8: Yeah. You know, it would have been a good event if it happened. We did the giving away the two tickets if Ron's wife Karen had called in and picked you to go fly instead of Ron.
9: No. That's not funny, Jeff.
7: That's not funny at all, Jeff.
9: Why are you laughing?
8: That's not funny.
7: Yeah, why y'all smiling at that, Jeff? You won't let me smile at nothing else. That's not funny.
8: You should be smiling more.
7: I told you, man. I was smiling the whole time you were talking about extension cords. You didn't even notice it, man. See, Dad, you don't notice it when or when I don't smile.
8: The extension cords are funny.
6: Our listeners, by the way, y'all pray for me because you all don't understand what I'm having to deal with these two on a daily basis.
7: Oh, my God.
6: Yep, fly and the coach, you put them together.
7: Don't even start that mess, man. Okay, whatever you say, homeboy.
6: All right, let's look at it.
8: Just wear the right shirt over there.
6: Yeah. Let's look at the day in history.
7: Won't you show up on the right day, Jeff?
8: You know, I did yesterday, too. Daggone
7: it. See, there he is again.
8: I loaded my stuff at work.
7: Story time.
8: I'm going to come back and get my milk duds. Because you don't want to leave the milk duds in the car. Son of a gun, I'm going to have to get a pump because I had a vehicle had a flat tire. Get a pump out of my car. And there's my milk duds in the car.
9: God. Well,
8: you know, put them in the freezer, though.
7: Yes.
8: That was tasty now.
6: Yeah. Oh. Well, you know, and just the backstory for our listeners that may not have been listening yesterday, Miss Martha came in yesterday to do her program. And brought all of us a pack of milk duds. And I put one in my mouth yesterday afternoon, and I'm still chewing on it.
7: Right, yep. Still trying to get it out of my teeth. I flossed 6 times when I got home.
6: It'll take me 5 years to eat that box of milk duds. But thank you, Martha. We appreciate you thinking of the duds for the dudes.
7: That's right.
6: All right, let's look at some today in history.
8: Duds for the duds. Today is Thursday, September 3rd. It's the 246th day of the year. 119 left in a year, 112 left until Christmas. On this date, 1964, U.S. Attorney General Robert F. Kennedy resigned his post to run for the U.S. Senate from New York.
6: On this date, 1970, Canned Heat guitarist harmonica player Alan Wilson died at the age of 27.
7: Yeah, he's going up to the country. 1971, burglars broke into the office of Dr. Louis Fleming. He's a psychiatrist to Daniel Ellsberg, who had leaked the Pentagon Papers. Man, you don't leak the Pentagon. Nothing. Leave them alone. Let them do their job. The secret study details the U.S. role of the World War II. And so there you go. That's a bad thing to do there, buddy.
8: 1976, the unmanned U.S. spacecraft Viking 2 landed on Mars, sending back the first close-up color photographs of the planet's surface.
6: Mm-hmm. Mm-hmm. On this date in 1977, Japanese baseball legend Satoru Oh, the Babe Ruth of Japan, hit his 756th career home run, surpassing Hank Aaron as the all-time career home run leader in professional baseball. However, Japanese baseball was not included in Major League Baseball records, so Aaron still reigns as the official all-time home run champ. O retired in 1980 with 868 career home runs.
7: And elsewhere in 1977, final broadcast of Mary Tyler Moore Show aired on CBS. Mary Tyler Moore Show debuted on CBS on September 19th of 1970 with Moore playing Mary Richards, a 30-something single woman of the 70s, Minneapolis. She was working as a news department in fictional WJM-TV. Ed Asner and all kinds of cool folks. Ted Knight played in that show. Ran from 1971 to 1977. Show even won some Emmy Awards on that thing. That was a good show. I loved it.
8: It was a good show. Mm-hmm. 1995, eBay is founded. You ever buy anything off eBay?
9: I do occasionally.
7: No. Mm-hmm. Jeff, don't nobody buy stuff off
8: eBay. Well, some people might not like to buy eBay stuff. You don't sell anything on eBay.
9: Occasionally.
8: Do you also? Uh-huh. You're an eBay addict then.
7: I can't do
9: that. Yeah, occasionally.
7: Buy it, but I can't sell it.
9: On this date in 2013, Microsoft buys Nokia for $7.2 billion.
7: Jeff, I'm going to give 2015 to you, man, because that's you.
8: Haircuts are up my alley. 2015, a record-breaking haircut saved a sheep that had not been sheared in over 5 years in Canberra, Australia. The overgrown hair was causing health problems, I can relate to that, to the sheep, which impaired its walking. So a resident named Sue Dowling relieved it by shearing off 88 pounds of fleece.
7: Mm-hmm.
8: The sheep was named Chris and was put up for adoption after its life was saved.
7: Actually, that's wrong. His name was Jeff. So we'll just put that in.
9: Yeah, thanks for Chris. All of you for listening to us on Star TV Channel 16, and you're watching us, and you can see exactly how Jeff is sheared on a regular basis.
7: Yeah. Y'all cut it out. No pun intended.
8: They wear sunglasses when they watch the show in the morning. So,
7: guys, in history.
8: How much does eBay take off a sale?
9: I have no clue.
8: Oh, you just
9: yeah, no idea. Just I haven't sold anything, quite a while. Yep. I think the next thing I may sell are the chairs that we sit in.
7: Dang, Ron. Hey, well, mister.
9: Stand up.
7: Good friend of mine bought those for us, man. What's wrong with you?
9: Yeah. Let's look at some Sampson County and Bladen County history. On September the 3rd, 1783, the Treaty of Paris was officially signed, formally ending the American Revolutionary War and recognizing the United States as an independent nation. The local impact of that was this date brought immense relief to the families of Bladen County, which is considered the mother of counties, and the territory that would become Sampson County just a year later in 1784. For years, the Cape Fear region had been plagued by brutal neighbor-against-neighbor guerrilla warfare between local patriots and British-aligned Tories. The signing of the treaty on this day solidified the hard-fought victories won and local skirmishes like the Battle of Elizabethtown.
7: Hmm. That's pretty cool. Mm-hmm. Interesting right there. All right. Any of these celebrity birthdays y'all want to yell at?
8: We got on September 3rd, 1946, the historic Pineland College and Edwards Military Institute in Salemburg officially opened its first major post-World War II fall term. This date marked a massive influx of students and veterans utilizing the GI Bill, cementing the town's early 20th century reputation as a primary educational hub for southeastern North Carolina. And then also on this date, on September 3rd, 1967, Chief Roy Franklin Forez of the Bladenboro Police Department was unfortunately killed in the line of duty. Today, his legacy remains deeply honored by the Bladen County Sheriff's Office and local community members who routinely use the anniversary of the state to pay tribute to fallen regional heroes.
9: Mm-hmm. And that's some local history. All right, looking at famous people to have on birthdays today. Charlie Sheen is an actor. He's 61.
7: Don Brewer of Grand Funk Railroad, baby, is 78 today.
8: Al Jardine of the Beach Boys, he's 84.
9: Garrett Hudlin, he's an actor, played in Friday Night Lights and Death Sentence. He's 42 today.
7: Well, Olympic gold medalist Shaun White is 40.
8: Jack Dylan Grazer, an actor, played in Shazam.
7: Oh, Shazam. Yeah.
8: Is that redone? I remember Shazam when I was a little kid. Right. He's 23. He didn't play in it back then.
9: And Maria Bamford's a comedian. She's 56. We've got local folks coming up.
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0: Thank you. I gotta have my music. Happy birthday to the following Samson celebrities. Chris Barr celebrates today. So does Susan Bass and Audrey Butler. Ruth Knowles, we wish you a happy birthday. Oh, we send the same out to Beverly Boykin, double B, as Pat would say. Rosalie, we hope you have a great day today, too, on your birthday. Same to Donald Turner and Peter Stefanovich. Gerald Royal, hope you have a great day, sir, on your birthday. Maybe Jack could take Gerald Royal for his to the fish fry. He may not know Gerald, though. Edith Rayner, hope you have a super day today. Same to Owen Atkins on his birthday. And lastly, Camden Davis celebrates a birthday as well, too. Happy birthday to all the same celebrities we just mentioned. Anybody else happens to be celebrating today? Celebrate your own special way because it is your birthday. It should be about you. And if you want your birthday announced on a later date in the future, if you'll email info@oldies1170.com, well, we'll have everybody tell you
1: happy birthday.
0: Did I nail that? All right.
2: Oh man. Yeah.
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2: 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Excuse me, ma'am. What time is it?
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5: All right, thanks, Kate. Sun came up this morning at 6:55 a.m. and will set this afternoon at 7:46 p.m. Currently 78 degrees here in downtown Clinton with no wind in sight. The kite index is at zero right now. For your Thursday, September the 3rd, expect blistering conditions. It's going to be sunny and exceptionally hot with a high reaching near 97 degrees. Combined with intense humidity, the heat index values are projected to climb as high as 108 degrees, prompting an active heat advisory for our area, probably until about 8 p.m. Make sure you're drinking plenty of water if you have to be outdoors as well. There is a very slight 15% chance of a rogue pop-up shower or thunderstorm late this afternoon, but most of us will remain dry. For tonight, heading to tonight, the heat will be lingering slowly. Expect clear skies, humid conditions, and a low dipping down to a warm 74 degrees. For your Friday, copy and paste today's forecast because the intense heat holds strong. We're looking at abundant sunshine and a high once again hovering around 96 to 98 degrees. So if you have any outdoor plans, try to schedule them for early morning or late evening to avoid the worst of the heat. For your Friday night, Football Friday, it will remain mostly clear and sultry, giving us a mild evening with overnight lows dropping to about 75 degrees. And then for your Saturday, as we head into the start of the weekend, things begin to shift a little bit in our weather. The morning will start off mostly sunny and hot with a projected high of 94 to 97 degrees. However, a cold front starts encroaching on the area by the afternoon, bringing a heavy 75% chance of scattered showers and thunderstorms after 2 p.m. And some of those storms could bring heavy downpours, so keep an eye on the sky if you're out and about. And that is your extended forecast right here from Funtime Oldies 1170.
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7: It's time for your fun time quote of the day.
0: I was still thinking that word sultry. Talked about the weather. I'd rather something else be sultry, not the weather. We won't get into that, though. Thought for the day comes from that great great philosopher, Groucho Marx. The trouble with doing nothing is that you never know when you're finished. I like to try it, though, from time to time. Your thought for the day.
2: Well, she didn't set the alarm clock, but we're going to tell her. Wake up, little Susie. 1170.

0: 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What are you shaking your head for, Jeff? Well, man, I heard some rocks.
1: He's got the whole parking lot over there to park, and he parks between two spaces. I mean,
0: here he goes again.
1: He's going to try it. I don't know. Maybe he saw he's wrong. He's going to try it. Yeah. I mean, their lines are, I guess, for some people, their suggestions where to park. And then he took off.
0: Now he's gotten mad.
1: Well, his parking was so bad.
0: He made him mad, Jeff, talking about his parking. That's what that was.
2: Going down to the end.
1: He took the end one. He didn't make that one. Yeah, very good.
2: Man, you see that car just come by there?
1: That was a little fast.
2: She was doing 90.
1: Was she sultry?
0: Oh, Kumba, y'all, my Lord, help me. Y'all want to pray for Ron, pray for me. I mean, you know, there are Sundays I take my name off the prayer list and put their name in my place. Mm. You know, that's what you do. All right, it's out of Clinton time, 8 o'clock.
1: If you're coming to court, there's a lot of spots down here, so...
0: Fun Time Oldies 1170 WCLN Clinton Star TV Channel 16 and Oldies1170.com with our Oldies 1170 app. Now I'm going to tell you, leave me alone. Wake up, little Susie. Well, little sister, won't you wake up too? Here's Elvis on 1170. Good morning, everyone.

0: I got to count down for these fellows to even get ready to be on the microphone.
1: What a shame. What's
0: wrong with y'all?
2: That's why you're in the pilot seat over there.
0: Thank you very much. Did you hear my joke yesterday?
2: I did not.
0: It was pretty cool. It was pretty cool, Ron.
1: Yeah, I missed it.
0: Well, it was really, really, really, really, really, really pretty cool, wasn't it, Jeff?
1: Oh, it was fantastic.
0: Don't lie, Jeff.
1: Was good.
0: Just say it was an okay joke. Yeah. Wouldn't be fine. I said people were upset with me because I wouldn't give my seat on the bus to the little old lady.
1: Mm-hmm.
0: They said, why wouldn't you do that? Would you give your seat to a lady and a baby? No. Why wouldn't you do that? I'll tell you why. I'm the bus driver. So there you go.
2: Why are you laughing? That's not even funny, Jeff.
0: And then I played the Samson Treasure right behind
1: him. He lucked into that. He did.
2: Jeff over here was laughing like it's funny or something. I'd love for you to laugh.
0: Whoa, man. Whoa, that was pretty funny.
2: Yeah. I'll have to think on that one.
0: You ain't got to think about nothing. You won't think. All right. Well, let's see now. The fish fry today with these. Clinton Lions Club.
1: Price
0: I want to
1: people.
0: Remind you, if you have won those tickets now, come by and pick them up. And do that before 5 o'clock because I think it's going to be Katie Bar to Doors at 5 around here. So make sure that you do that.
1: Who's the people? Two.
0: So David Howell, Keith Underwood. We've got Jack and Lisa Maupin. Won theirs a little while ago, you know. And Eddie, well, not ADP, if you don't come pick up your tickets, man.
2: Oh, yeah, ADP.
0: You better have a good excuse, man. You better be under the house covered in water and mud or something doing some plumbing or something.
1: If they don't come by and pick them up, don't we put on a board of shame out there?
0: Put a board on shame, mm-hmm. Yep.
1: We get a picture. Win prizes again for so long.
0: Yep. We take a picture off their Facebook profile and put it up on there. You know, Tristan and his dad, Ellis, they play too much with that AI stuff. You know, they really do. They had me married to Hillary Duff. So I thought it was kind of comical. I threw it up there as a profile, you know.
1: Mm-hmm.
0: And some lady asked me, did I get married? I was like, let me sit down and talk to you about that, okay? Because my room is spinning. She said, it's on your little Facebook thing. I was like, No. Let me explain to you what's going on there. And I told her, she says, you're right, those boys play too much. All right, let's see. Today, the fish fry,
1: mm-hmm.
0: 11 to 2 and then 4 to 7.
2: Yep.
0: It's drive through only now over at the Samson Agri Expo Center.
2: Uh-huh.
0: Tomorrow
2: morning, 8 o'clock.
0: Wait, let's don't get ahead of ourselves.
2: Okay, I'm sorry.
0: Around 8:30. That's my fault. Okay. 8:30 today, we're going to be calling...
2: Oh, yeah, that's Terror today.
0: College Farm. Going to call those guys over there and see what they've got. But now tomorrow, Jeff, you made mention of something that is tomorrow a while ago.
1: Oh, tomorrow is National Food Bank Day for a holiday.
2: That's
1: and
2: right.
1: Appropriately, we've got Terry Lee coming in. He'll be talking about the Salemburg Food Bank and the Shedheads. He'll be in tomorrow, 8 o'clock.
2: Yep, so we're looking forward to that. That'll be a fun visit, as always.
0: Yes.
2: And Terry's always with his witty... self.
0: We'll let him do Joker today.
2: Yeah, there you go.
1: That's right. As he brings us breakfast barbecue tomorrow.
2: Yeah.
0: I'm going to bring you nothing. Man, quit begging, man. Dang.
2: So it'll be fun.
0: Man makes 6 times more than me and Ron put together. He wants to beg for food, man.
2: How about...
0: He buy our lunch, man.
1: I'll give you a line fried ticket.
2: Yeah, let's talk about something that really means more than what you're talking about. How about what we got? What kind of holidays we got today?
1: Oh, it's short today, too. There's only 3, so we'll be short.
0: Famous Ron words. Davis.
1: Skyscraper Day today. That'd be up Fly's Alley.
2: Skyscraper Day.
0: No, that would be a day for y'all to blindfold me, take me up. And
2: what
0: say,
2: is the highest
0: Can you fly?
1: I'm just going to ask you that.
2: The highest skyscraper you ever been in, Fly?
0: What? None.
2: Okay. So, like,
0: see, like y'all could blindfold
2: so like a hotel,
0: me.
2: Like a 4-story hotel.
0: Okay, that would have to be.
2: Is that the biggest skyscraper you've been in?
0: Second floor is about the best.
2: Second
0: I'm gonna get
2: floor.
0: All that. Wow. Especially if there's a balcony, then I'm not.
1: You just get dizzy. You get.
0: Yeah, it's like somebody's pushing me. You know, I deal with it.
2: Mm. Yeah. How about you, Jeff?
1: What's the one in Chicago?
2: Sears
0: Chicago.
2: Tower.
1: Yeah, I think it might be the Sears Tower, might be renamed now, but was up in that.
2: Okay.
1: Went to the great Arch in St. Louis.
2: Okay, that would be mine. That's okay.
1: Yeah. So
2: Arch in St. Louis would be mine. That was pretty wild.
1: It was wild. It's kind of got to stoop down a lot and all that.
2: Yeah.
1: It's an interesting ride getting up there and everything.
2: Very small elevator. And it's like a round something bubble you sit in.
0: Yeah,
2: and it goes up, left, up, left, up, left. And then when you get up to the top and you can see out over St. Louis, you can feel the sway.
1: Mm-hmm.
2: In the building. So yeah, that would be mine.
0: No, thank you.
2: Mm-hmm. All right, what's the other one you got? What other holiday we have
1: today? It's International Cabernet Day today. So okay. You drink some wine as you went up on your skyscraper. Yep. And then after that, you go bowling. It's U.S. Bowling League Day.
2: Okay, you like bowling?
1: I do like bowling. I'm not that good.
2: Left-handed or right-handed?
1: Right-handed, but I can't say I'm that great. If it get over 100, it's pretty good.
2: We'll have to do that one time.
1: You bowl much?
2: Not much, but I do enjoy it.
1: Oh, I do like, yeah. Used to take the girls a lot bowling. Uh-huh. That's when they paid attention to you. They're young.
2: Yeah, that's when you were cool.
1: It. Yeah, that's right. Now they're teenagers and all. That's right. Bowling with dad? What's that? Yeah.
2: So, Fly, you like bowling?
0: I do.
2: Okay.
1: How about bowling on a skyscraper?
2: We'll have to go one night.
1: Yeah, bowling
0: See, the
1: trip.
0: Thing is,
1: I'll get there, it done. That's the closest one.
0: Mm-hmm. The thing is, you all would blindfold me, take me up to the top of the skyscraper, and Fly, we're going to see if you can really fly.
2: Well, no, here's the thing, Fly. If we take you bowling, we're going to
0: bowling would be fine, I guess.
2: Yeah, we'll go, but we're going to get two lanes, one for me and Jeff, and then one for you by yourself.
1: Put the bumper guards up.
0: Well.
1: Now, do you put the hook on the ball, or you just roll straight
2: ball? Oh, I'm just straight.
1: Yeah, just got to have fun. That's what it is.
2: Is that all the holidays?
1: That's it. There's only three today. That's
2: all right.
1: We got bowling. What else do you need?
0: I'll let you know that... That's what you got to do. It's your thing. I mean, I can't help you. Isley Brothers, 1170. Good morning.

0: Uh-oh, Ron wants to do a segment.
1: All right, I got something I need to ask you all.
0: Uh-oh. Brace yourself.
1: Yep, I always like to do it without you all knowing, so you don't have time to prepare.
2: Off the cuff.
1: So I'm just thinking out about some of how we pronounce things around here. And so you think about little towns and what have you. How do you say Salemburg? How do y'all, is there a certain way?
2: I think it's just Salemburg, it's the Berg. Salemburg.
0: Yeah, that's what I do.
2: Probably emphasize the Berg more probably than anything.
1: Yeah. Salemburg. How about Autryville? Do you go Autryville or are you Autryville? No,
0: I don't do the Autry.
1: Mm-hmm.
0: It's Autryville.
1: Autryville.
0: Mm-hmm.
1: Yep.
0: Did I miss it up?
1: No,
2: opinions. I'm going to try to do it in a sentence because that way I don't think about it. But we drive past Autryville on the way to Fayetteville.
1: Autryville.
2: Gets to do more of the Autry.
1: How about Roseboro? There's one.
0: I just do Roseboro.
1: Roseboro.
0: Yeah. I live in Roseboro.
2: You do live in Roseboro.
0: Yeah.
2: Uh-huh. I think I emphasize the
0: Boro. I live in the swamp, but it's in Roseboro.
1: I think a lot of folks, I've heard a lot of folks say Roseboro.
0: Like, with an L, even Roseboro. On top of that.
1: Yeah, Roseboro. Uh-huh.
2: Roseboro, yeah, do that. I'll do that. I will do that. Yeah. Roseboro.
1: Yeah.
2: We're going to go to Roseboro for the Mexican restaurant over in Roseboro.
1: Mm-hmm. Clinton?
2: Well, there's all kinds of Clinton. There's no T in Clinton. It's Clinton. We're going to Clinton. I'm coming Clinton. To Clinton.
0: Nobody says T in Clinton.
2: Let me work at it.
1: How about when you're talking to someone like out of state or something, and you're having to explain where they ask you where you stay or what your address is, do you say Clinton, North Carolina, or do you say I live in Clinton, North Carolina?
2: I will emphasize the T if I was telling people that. Well, I'd say Oak Island. That's what I'd say for my address.
1: Right.
2: But if I was talking about where Island. I work at or whatever, I'd say Clinton, or who you broadcast tonight. We're going to broadcast.
1: How many times
2: Clinton,
1: have you said that I live in Clinton, like Bill Clinton?
2: Never. I've never related
0: no,
2: it to Bill.
0: No, we never do that.
2: I've never done that.
1: Okay. Fayetteville? Do you say Fayetteville, or is it Fayetteville?
2: Oh, the short version.
0: Yeah, I would probably say Fayetteville. Fayetteville.
2: Fayetteville. Fayetteville. Fayetteville.
1: Yeah. Oh, yeah. Okay. All right. Well, you know, our country's running around here.
2: Are we on Carr Street or Kerr Street? Or Carr School or Kerr School? Which one is it?
1: That's very... I've always called it Carr.
0: I guarantee you.
2: How come Carr Street's not on... Carr School's not on Carr Street?
1: That's correct.
2: That's really confusing to me.
1: That is very confusing.
2: Never got that.
1: How about... what was I going
2: to
1: say?
2: Right up north now, we'd go to Warshaw Close, or we'd go to Washington, or we're going to go to Little Washington, Old Washington. That's in the town not too far. It's Washington. Everything's it's Warsh up north. So we're going to Warshaw Close.
1: That's interesting.
2: Yeah.
1: Robeson or Robinson County?
2: I would say Robinson.
0: Say Robinson.
2: Yeah, I've heard people do the Robeson, though, but it's always Robinson. Same thing with Fayetteville. People call in. And we're taking a radical point. Where are you going to? I'm going to 101 Robeson Street in Fayetteville. Mm-hmm. Oh, you're going to Robeson Street? No, Robeson. Getting that back and forth.
0: Mm.
1: Do you ever say words like ort? I ort to go do something?
0: No.
1: Something?
2: No. Something.
1: Something?
0: No.
1: Something.
0: I say and stuff. Mm-hmm. I don't know. I'll just skip the word something altogether. Okay. And stuff. You know.
1: Well, y'all are not real Sampson County.
2: In Dunn, is it Tillman Drive or Tillman Drive? Where all the hospitals are? Do you know?
1: Oh, I have no idea.
2: No idea on that?
1: No idea.
2: I get it both ways.
0: I'm surprised David Howell hadn't hollered in on us on this one this morning.
1: He's
0: good
1: sleeping
0: gracious.
1: In this morning, bro.
2: He's got to come get his ticket.
0: He better wake up.
2: Get his ticket.
0: Better wake up.
2: Yeah.
1: All right. Very good.
2: Pecan or pecan?
1: Oh, that's easy. That's a pecan. I don't know where y'all coming from.
0: Pecan.
1: I don't know where y'all coming from.
2: You got a real fight going. That one. That one going on there.
1: Y'all were implants.
2: I am an implant. Doubt that.
0: I think we all are implanted. Implanted right here on this planet called Earth.
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6: It's time for the joke of the day.
0: I was going to let Keith Underwood, he stopped by to get his
7: I could think of one, but I know y'all in the rest. I
0: got this is true. Yeah, you need to get back over there to that James Trading Company, man. Get some work done. I understand that. We understand that. Fantastically outstanding there. All right, Jeff, joke of the day is, well.
2: Keith said he had one, but it wasn't clean for the radio.
0: No, it was clean. He just had time. Didn't have time to think of one here. Well, good gracious. I just had it right here, and I looked up and saw Keith, and I lost it that fast. All righty. Well, where did I see it at, Jeff? I just had it. Daggone it, Keith, come in here and interrupt everything. All right, here we go. All right, what do you call a cold dog?
2: What do you call a cold dog?
0: Yes.
2: Not a hot dog.
0: Well, no, but you're on to something there. Chili dog.

0: I've said it a million times. Can't visit and do this show. Good morning, everyone. It ain't their fault. It's my fault. I ought to be paying closer attention, dadgummit. All right, tomorrow we have Shed Heads aboard. Today, though, we have to call him Raymond because that's his name. But he's over at Terra Cottage Farm Nursery, 2730 Beulah Road here in Clinton. And I'm going to see if I can get him online here. Now, this thing, press the green button first. No green button. Dial it first.
1: Pick up the handset.
0: You got to pick it. Oh, that's right. Okay, I'm sorry. I did it right while ago. All right, let's try this one more time. It's lots of fun learning on the air, Ron. 910-260-2151.
2: Now, nobody says let's a phone see. Number like that.
0: That's right.
1: When it starts to ring, ring hit a green ding. Button and hang up.
0: Well, I'll tell you what, let's do this. And then, let's get back to the music and we'll get to Terra Cottage Farms in a minute. 1170.

0: I just begged with the operator that she please let the number go through this time, please. Hello, 1170. Did I get you this time, sir?
1: Good morning, Tom.
0: Ta-da, ta-da. Tara Cottage Forest Nursery, how the heck are you over there, buddy, buddy, buddy, old friend, old pal?
1: We're doing well this morning. It's a little muggy, but I think hopefully within the next week or two, we'll get over the hump of this stuff.
0: Yeah, there you go. That's the way to do it. All right, they're located at 2730 Beulah Road, and you're open, what, Monday through Friday, something like 8 to 6, maybe, if you can get there? And,
1: yeah, we're open. You don't find me there, make sure you give me a call. I usually put the sign up, but with the humidity and the heat, we're like the rest of you. We're sticking to the shade someplace else.
0: I don't blame you. I would, too, my friend. All right, so let's start in the greenhouse. What's going on over there in the greenhouse today?
1: We've got some collards in there. We've got your old-time Southern, and then we've got your cabbage collards, and then we have your Georgia Southern.
0: So, okay.
1: But both are really great varieties of collards, so we started another batch, and they're up, and then we sold a couple flats already. So if you're interested in trying to get some into your garden, now's the time to get it going. Between now and, probably middle October, but we've got full flats, $32.50. There's 48 count in a full flat. So that's a very reasonable price.
0: That is a great price.
1: So if you choose to decide to get one of the four packs, there's six per pack. So if you do the math, you'll realize that you're probably saving close to $15.50.
0: Okay.
1: So on buying a full flat, if you have the room for it. If not, you just want six plants, four plants, anything else like that, we can help you take care of things.
0: Now, you've seen the tree that I'm working on. Now, I won't cut down the biggest tree, but that one that's broke off where lightning struck it, I am working on that. Around that tree that I'm going to leave there, what do you think would fit there for this time of year and the cooler weather ahead?
1: Underneath the tree, you really, if I suggest anything for underneath the tree, it's generally just mulch.
0: Depends
1: on your exposure. If you got an eastern exposure or a western exposure, a southern exposure.
0: Okay.
1: It all depends on how much direct sunlight you get and what time of the day it is for me to go ahead and make some recommendations.
0: All right. Okay. Sounds good there.
1: Is the oak close to the ground? Is it limbed up? Or what are you doing with it? That'll be the questions I have for you.
0: All right. And, of course, you'd be glad to go out and look at the little area if we can work
1: give me
0: that
1: a
0: out.
1: Call. We set up consultations. I generally meet with you over the weekends. If anybody's interested in consultation, if there's two parties involved, we ask that both parties be involved so we get all sides of the perspective.
0: Oh, yeah, absolutely.
1: But other than that, you can feel free to give me a call, and I'll be happy to reach out. So.
0: All right. Well,
1: reach out, meet with you.
0: I wanted to ask you, farm fresh eggs. Tell us about those and how those, how do you get those in stock? You got those chickens and hens out there going there, you know?
1: Well, I think this time of year they're not really doing too much in the way of laying. But,
0: right.
1: We work in collaboration with Ranch QD and Wendy Dorman.
0: Yeah.
1: And, when there's an influx and a demand, we do that. But we're seeing not much in the way of demand, so unless you really prefer to have farm fresh eggs. But if you do, just let us know. Like I say in my commercials, call ahead and we'll tell you what we got in stock.
0: I tell you, man, those things are delicious. I believe I'd rather have local eggs like that than some store-bought ones for sure.
1: Oh, yeah, absolutely. The difference
0: is
1: night and day.
0: Oh, yeah, absolutely.
1: The nutritional value in it alone is night and day.
0: That's right.
1: So, but you all get right. That. So it's those yolks, they're packed. So.
0: Oh, yeah, yeah. And they make a good night. They make good cakes.
1: They're really good. Your duck eggs, your turkey eggs, all of them are really good in cake batter and baking mixes. So those are the things you want to look for.
0: Whenever I go over to Terracotta's Farms, am I going to be greeted by four-legged anything?
1: Oh yeah, absolutely. We have Laddie who is 14, and we got Lunatic. Lunatic. We just call her Luna for short.
0: Please do call her Luna. She's not crazy. She's a lunatic. Come on, man.
1: Oh, yeah. No, she's in that. She's a lovable in that case. She's very friendly. They do have their bomb sniffing technology, so they generally check you when you come in with your vehicle. But
0: there you go.
1: They're vehicle wary. So
0: I love it, man. All right, real quick here, let's talk about those homemade jams and jellies and all the good cowboy candy.
1: It's around biscuit season, so we carry a lot of different varieties of strawberry, blueberry, blackberry. Fig, marmalades, pepper jellies. We got pepper jellies. So, but we got that. And don't forget about our famous cowboy candy. And like I said, it's about that football season, I think. That cowboy goes great on crackers and cream cheese while you're sitting there watching the game. So
0: enough. Yes, sir. All right, my friend. Well, you tell us how we can find you on social medias and stuff like that, because a lot of folks, that's where they really check first before they give you a call. But
1: you can find us at our phone number is 910-260-2151. Again, that's 910-260-2151. If you can't reach out to us, either phone or text, or you can find us on our Facebook page at Terracotta's Farm Nursery, or you can visit our website and go through there or Google, and that'll be at terracottasfarmnursery.com. Where I'm from, we say pecan.
0: You say pecan?
1: Pecan, yeah. Good pecan pie.
0: Oh, my mercy. That's so much fun with those words and how different folks pronounce them. I declare it is. All right.
1: Tomato, tomato.
0: Do you? That's right. Do you say Clinton or Clinton?
1: I usually say Clinton.
0: See, there you go. Now, there you go. All right, my friend. Well, look, we're going to call you next Thursday, and I appreciate you joining the football schedule there, being part of high school football.
1: So, yeah, Ron did a good job of recording the commercial. So.
0: All right. Very good. Very good. All right, my friend, you have a great day and try to stay cool, would you please?
1: Yes, sir. You do the same. So.
0: All right. Here he is, old Raymond Bray out at Real Terror Cottage Farm Nursery. Y'all be sure to go out there and check them out, sure enough. And, again, they're located at 2730 Beulah Road. Their phone number is 910-260-2151. Give them a call. Tell them you heard about them right here on 1170. All right, let me get the... Oh, boy, you didn't do that, did you? I did not. I should have done that before I gave him a holler. All right, Jeff, you ready over there with your... Are you going to survive today, Jeff? Are you going to be okay?
2: Oh, I'm great.
0: Yeah, well,
2: fantastic.
0: We have that Deacon Jones time at 837 at 1170 WCLN Clinton. I said, hit it.
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0: Talking about milk duds off air here. I tell you what, man, don't eat but one milk dud at a time. If you put two in your mouth, you will be you'll have some left over. You won't have to worry about if there are any left in the box. They have one stuck up in your jaw. I love them, though, man.
2: Oh, they are. But they do get stuck.
0: And I tell you something else I like, too, is those Junior Mints.
2: Junior Mint?
0: Yeah. What's with you? No. All right, my friend, let's talk about these 80s hits today.
2: Yeah, like yesterday, two songs in their last week of number one, and one, like yesterday, was in the fourth of four, and the other, like yesterday, the second of two. 1982, Eye of the Tiger by Survivor, the fourth of 4 weeks at number one. And in 1985, the second of 2 weeks at number one for Huey Lewis and the News, The Power of Love. Survivor and Huey Lewis, bottom of the hour, top of the charts, 80s version, Jukebox Morning Show, Oldies 1170.

0: 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Fly, you know, ADP came by and picked up his tickets. Oh, I got to sneeze. That's not good. Wow, where did that come from? Mm-mm. Woo, Jank. Well, anyway, Eddie Patron came by and picked up his ticket for the Clinton Lions Club Fish Fry, sure enough. Got David Howell's tickets waiting for him, and Jack and Lisa Maupin, they'll be here in a few moments, I'm sure, picking up their tickets. Now, listen, if you don't win a ticket here on 1170, they're $15 a plate, and you're going, let me tell you something, $15 to help out the Clinton Lions Club. And you heard Dan Holland yesterday talking about all the good things that they do. It takes a lot to keep something like that going. And I know what you're saying. But Fly, well, let me ask you this. How many vapes do you buy in a, ooh, don't go there. I'm just saying. So when you think about all the snacks and all the, me as well, all the snacks and all the stuff that we really don't have to have, yeah, we need fish. Fish got protein in it, that's right. Ooh. Mm-hmm. Good fish, fish. So that's coming up today with the Clinton Lions Club over at the Samson Agri Expo Center, 11 until 2, and then 4 to 7. It is drive-through only, and $15 a plate. You really get a nice plate of fish. I think it's like whitings, I think you said they use? Whitings and slaw, hush puppies, and potato salad, and I don't know what and all's on those plates, but it is packed. And ADP, congratulations, man. Hope you have a great day. And I really got to get with you. My bathroom faucets need to be repaired. Yeah, I got a leak there, and I don't know where it's coming from. So I think you might know more about that than anybody. That's right. So I might have to get you over there and check that out. Oh, let's see. It's Thursday. Now, tomorrow, being Friday, duh. But tomorrow, Friday, we'll have Shedheads on. Terry Lee and all the guys will be here tomorrow morning on the Jukebox Morning Show. Looking forward to that. Absolutely. Always looking forward to hearing, of course, from the Christian Food Bank of Salemburg and the organization there with the Shedheads. Absolutely. Yeah, buddy. Find them on Facebook and check them out. The stories that they tell and the stuff they cook up. Good. Googly moogly. I'm just waiting for my invite. No, don't say that. Now, let's move over here real fast and take a look at our weather here. It's going to be a hot day. We do have a heat advisory anticipated from 11 a.m. until about 8 o'clock tonight. Our high today, again, a very, very hot day ahead of us as we look for, well, there you go. All right, there you go. I just got to raise up the font so I can read it better. What? I'm telling you, man. There you go. All right, that's better. That's a whole lot better. And a high today will be up near the upper 90s, as we'll see that heat index get up about 105. Clear tonight with a low around 70, about 75. Then on Friday, sunny skies there, again, upper 90s, and the heat index tomorrow could be near 107. Current temperature right now is 79 degrees. The heat index at 9, what? It's already up to 84. So it really feels like 84. And again, that heat advisory in effect, 11 a.m. until about 8 o'clock tonight. So very, very hot day. Drink your water, stay hydrated. And yes, indeed. We'll keep it locked in here on 1170. We'll keep you up to date on news, weather, sports, and all kinds of fun things here on Fun Time Oldies 1170.
1: 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Clinton takes on Wallace Rose Hill Bulldogs at Wallace Rose Hill High School. 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
3: NCN News. I'm Mike Riley. Congress has approved a one-month delay of new restrictions on hemp-derived THC products. This gives businesses more time to lobby for changes to a law. North Carolina U.S. Senator Ted Budd opposes delaying the federal restriction.
4: 9 months ago on this very floor, 76 members of this body voted to close the hemp loophole that allowed these dangerous substances to be sold in unregulated retail stores.
3: Minneapolis Mayor Jacob Frey says three people were killed, including the shooter, and five others were wounded yesterday.
5: Two officers were hit by gunfire, one in the leg, the other with two bullets to the abdomen. But for their heroic work, the death toll would have been far higher.
3: Ferry riders in Pamlico County spoke out last evening at a public listening session after the state budget imposed ferry tolls starting January 1st. Many residents say they use the Cherry Branch Minnesota Beach Ferry to commute to work or doctor's appointments daily. Area resident Don Rockwell told WITN,
6: "I do not like the way it's being applied, and I don't see any consideration for seniors, military veterans."
3: The Greenville Police Department held a swearing-in ceremony for Chief Casey Thomas on Wednesday. She tells WITN,
7: "I woke up this morning and I was just so grateful for the opportunity."
3: Gloria Steinem, the celebrated author and activist, has died at the age of 92. Speaking in Daransan Station, South Korea on May 23, 2015, Steinem said, "People often ask what to do to protect human rights and prevent social injustice.
8: As if there were something up there that would tell us what to do. The truth is, we must simply do everything we can."
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3: More North Carolina students are testing proficiently across all subject areas, according to new data from the Department of Public Instruction. The data was released on Wednesday. Iran has targeted Kuwait, continuing attacks on Gulf states after the U.S. bombarded Iran earlier this week.
11: Sirens sounded in Kuwait early Thursday, where air defenses intercepted missile and drone attacks during a blatant Iranian aggression. the country's Ministry of Defense says on X. It comes after US allies Bahrain and Jordan said their air defense systems intercepted several Iranian air attacks on Wednesday. Fighting between the US and Iran has increased this week after the US hit Iranian rocket launchers on an island in the Strait of Hormuz on Sunday, saying Iran was planning to use them to shoot mines into the waterway. I'm Charles de Ledesma.
3: Members of the U.S. House voted to censure North Carolina U.S. Representative Chuck Edwards this week. Western Carolina University professor Chris Cooper says this about Edwards' censure.
12: It's a mark on his record, and it is going to be the sort of bookend of his career in the history book. So it's really, it's more about embarrassment than anything else at this point.
3: Some sites in Tennessee will honor the late Dolly Parton.
13: Some new features for Dollywood fans will honor the late country singer Dolly Parton, who died last month at age 80. Park officials say a new character will be added called the Dreammaker, inspired by Parton's Imagination Library. Also added a waterfall and stained glass windows to a chapel inside the park. The Dolly Parton Experience, a multi-building section that includes exhibits about her life and career, and kiosks for visitors to share their thoughts. In the nearby city of Sevierville, markers will be placed throughout the city for a self-guided walking tour of places that were important to her. I'm Donna Warder.
3: Mike Rayleigh, NCN News.
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1: Wait it in the middle of my you, babies. 7 after 9, Tom with the Fly here, reminding you that, or asking you if you remember any of those days where MTV used to play music. Yeah, now it's a bunch of reality TV shows. Why don't they change the name of the station to RTV or you know, RSTV, you know, reality show, TV, whatever. Anyway, back when they were doing music, they had these little concerts that were called MTV Unplugged. I mean, they had Nirvana on there. They had George Michael on there. They had, many groups were on the, you know, the lineup. And each one of them put their spin on some hits of their own and some of the classics, like this one from Rod Stewart. Now, this is from the MTV Unplugged and Seated album. Here he is doing old Sam Cooke. Having a party. 11-7.

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5: 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Dwight says, one day when he was in a rocking chair, the back of the rocker broke and he fell out. And he bumped his head. When he came up, he said, he said, My Pillows or DVD player. And then he paused and turned and looked at all of his employees and said, our shoppers, customers, and those on the radio listening will have a chance to win either or. His employees about passed out. Then Dwight said, we're going to let them come in the store, register here, but also we're going to let them register at Oldies 1170. Huh. That ain't really what happened. But anyway, 592-1170. How crazy would that have been, though? What if that story was true? It's not. It's not. I promise it's not true. But Dwight said, let's do something kind for our customers and those who are shopping with us and also listening to Oldies 1170. 592-1170. You can get your name in the box. Or if you'd like to, you can log on to our Oldies 1170 Facebook page. That was a pretty successful way for some of you who can't call in at work but can quickly get on your phone and register there. All you need to do, I wouldn't leave your number up there, but if you wanted to, you can, whatever you want to do. But tomorrow, around, I would say about 8:45, I think it is, Going to try to give up. Going to head down to Clinton Appliance of Virgil Company and pick a winner. So you can register on our Facebook page at Oldies 1170 Facebook, or you can call in 592-1170. I'll put your name in the box that way. All right. So you have two ways to register here with the Clinton Appliance and Furniture Company drawing coming up tomorrow. Win yourself a set of DVD, a DVD player, or a set of My Pillows. And trust me, my friends, we ain't just pretending on that one.

on the Four Tops on 11/79/24. Y'all, don't forget, now it is today. The Clinton Lions Club Fish Fry going to be going on at the Clinton, Sampson Agri Expo Center. It's drive-through only, and the plates are $15. You get a

0: Got to eat lunch somewhere. You might as well make your money count. Keep it right here at home with the Clint Lions Club Fish Fry going on today, 11 until 2 and then 4 to 7. And that's over at the Clinton Agri Expo Center. I told you, Jeff, it's starting to be contagious. Can't get the words out. Can't say the right words at the right time. I can't do nothing right. Oh, well. Woe is me. Yeah. What was it we were talking about earlier, Jeff? Oh, nobody likes me. Nobody loves me. I think I'll go eat some worms. Yeah. A great movie, if you haven't seen it, and I know when I tell you the title, y'all already going to know what I'm going to say, but it is kind of a gross title, but the book is good. The movie is good, too. And that is How to Eat Fried Worms. That is a great, I love that movie. Now, the book was good. I had to do a project in fifth grade with Beaver Dam Elementary School. We did a fourth and fifth grade combination class. Yeah, imagine that. So we had those classes together, and me and Miss, what's her name? Mary Hammond. We were all there and at Beaver Dam, and they had to do a book report. Now, that was interesting. Interesting, especially when I dipped gummy worms in Hershey chocolate, of course, melted the chocolate, then poured it over the gummy worms. He was supposed to, at that point in the book, he was supposed to be eating a raw worm, straight raw worm. I ain't just saying. So I gave them one. I said, I'll tell you what, John, I'll make a deal with you. If you can eat 3 of these chocolate gummy worms, you can't spit them out. You got to swallow them. I will tell Miss Hammond, and she will let you skip the book report. They were like, that ain't going to happen. She ain't going to let us do that. I was like, just eat them. So I gave them like 2 or 3. I think it was two. I had one student to eat them, and he actually said, doggone, those are pretty good. Give me some more. The girls were like, mm-mm, no, ain't happening. Oh, man, Beaver Dam, if you're listening, some of you folks might be over there today listening. How you doing? Hope you're doing well there, and hope the new school year is going great for you, too. That is not what I want to play, but let's backtrack that. That's what we want. Country music on your radio next here. And again, hello, Beaver Dam.
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And I'll keep on tap for all your friends, their favorite kind of beer. 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

0: So go download these 1170 you'll hire a wino to decorate your home. Don't think that'd be a wise idea. Or I would be highly, I would supervise for sure. So I wouldn't let them in my house. 940, I wouldn't let a wino decorate my home. What's up with that, man? Be like Otis. Coming up, wasn't that the guy's name on Andy Griffith? They always put him in jail. He was a town nuisance. He was a drinker, and everywhere he went, he was stumbling and everything. Well, it'd be like Otis coming in there, Andy saying, "Now, Otis, now I'm going to tell you, make it look good."
1: Andy, I tell you, I'll make it look good for you. That's the world.
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0: Friday night, September the 4th, 6:15 pregame show and 7 o'clock kickoff. 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Clinton takes on Wallace Rose Hill Bulldogs at Wallace Rose Hill High School. Let's paint another one black and gold.

late great Jerry Reed doing that old dog on it. Eastbound. Then there's a westbound as well. Hey, listen, Todd, this is the Labor Day weekend, and you all be careful out there. I want you to drive careful. Please wear your seatbelt. Watch your speed. Most definitely no texting and driving and no drinking and driving, all right? We want you to return back around here at 1170 anytime, anywhere you go. We want you to come back home, don't you know? Woo! Heard this last night, Ronnie Millsap. We're here to love. 947. Weather on the way, 1170.

0: Oh, y'all, some of this country is bringing back memories and starting to eat me up again in here. Yeah. Thought you didn't like country. Well, there's, I guess, certain types of country music just don't, you know, but stuff like Ronnie Millsap, Clint Black, that era, yeah, that's Charlie Pride, yeah, we can definitely, Randy Travis, yeah, Dolly Parton, yeah, definitely. But anyway, I, man, oh man, tell you what, I did last night, I was, you know, getting some stuff done, and if you all rode by my house yesterday, and you wondered what I was doing, I'm going to tell you a true story, this is real. Listen, when you pray, you better pray and know what you're praying about and what you're praying for, because what you pray for is what you get, okay? You know, a couple of weeks ago, I had some water problems, and I'm standing over this pump, and I really am praying, Lord, I need this to work, you know. My brother comes along, and he helps, and we get the water running. That was what I prayed for. Lord, I want, you know, the water to work. And it did. And now there's too much pressure. So we got to figure out, is there a leak in the line, at the pump, whatever. But if you leave it running a few moments, it clears itself up and goes on and works, you know, like it's supposed to. So I got tickled last night trying to wash dishes. I said, no, ain't happening. I'm not going to do dishes and turn on the faucet and have it splatter everywhere. I'm not going to do that. So I went outside, I got one of those yard sale tables, and I laid out the dirty dishes, got me a big old bucket, soapy water, I washed dishes in the front yard. If y'all saw that, that's what I was doing, all right? But anyway, I thought, well, I mean, the sun's going to dry them for me. I can, you know, paper towel dry what don't dry and put them up, you know. But I thought that was the craziest thing. I got to thinking about it so bad. I laughed so hard. I had to sit down. And then I was laughing so hard, I started crying. And then I started laughing again. Oh, man. The things we will do to get by in life. So when you pray about something, make sure you complete the prayer. Don't just ask for running water. Ask for proper air pressure. Yeah, exactly. I laughed so hard, I was like, you know what you look like. But then I started thinking, it don't matter what I look like. My dishes are cleaned or put away, and there you go. The project completed, right? All right, well, here's one more thing to remember about that is, remember when there was no dishwasher, there was no in-house plumbing? Y'all remember that? You had the little pump out by the well out there, I guess it was, and you had to pump the water. I mean, I started thinking about it. That's how people used to wash clothes. They used to wash their dishes. They used to take care of their family, you know. And when the water stopped, I'm thinking maybe they just picked up the shovel and dug another well a little bit deeper or whatever. But I got so tickled about that thing. I said, now these people riding by my house think, he has lost his mind. He's I'll tell you, boy, you turn on that shower or that water faucet in that kitchen, and all of a sudden, they go, poosh, water's everywhere, you know. Oh, man, good times, good fun stuff here on Funtime Oldies 1170. Let's check in with the latest on the North Carolina News Network. And these folks, if you're having plumbing issues, can probably help you out, most definitely. Oh, man, that's where I went, James Trading Company in Roseboro. I went there. But, you know, James Trading Company now has, James Trading Company now has a place here in Clinton, if you didn't know that. And they bring us our North Carolina News Network on 1170.
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3: And CNN News, I'm Mike Riley. North Carolina Republican Senator Tom Tillis accused Defense Secretary Pete Hegseth on Wednesday of creating a leadership void and urged President Trump to find a new leader of the Pentagon. Nebraska Republican Congressman Don Bacon told CNN,
4: I agree with the sentiments of Senator Tillis. I hate to tell the president who he should hire and fire. I don't know if it's really my role, but I would say this. He would not be on my team. I think he has not been a very good leader in many ways. So I agree with the sentiments of Senator Tillis.
3: Overseas, Charles de Ledesma reports Norway has seized a Russian vessel to enforce a massive Ukrainian arbitration claim.
5: Norwegian authorities impounded the Russian vessel in the Arctic archipelago on Wednesday at the request of Ukraine's Naftogaz, aiming to enforce a $4.22 billion arbitration award.
3: A day after the G20 finance meetings wrapped up in Asheville, questions are emerging about how much economic impact the high-profile event had on the region. Clark Duncan with the Asheville Chamber told WLOS,
6: seeing the Asheville name elevated on the global stage is prestige.
3: State Board of Elections plan to meet Friday to discuss possible changes to mail-in voting rules just hours before voting begins for the 2026 midterms. Retired Meredith College political science professor Dr. David McLennan told NCN News,
7: Supreme Court has dealt with it in the short run. I think they want to hear complete arguments on both sides. So, yeah, I think we'll hear the Supreme Court have to weigh in a more definitive manner.
3: As e-bikes and e-scooters become increasingly common modes of transportation, health experts are warning of rising safety challenges. Tony Scoggins is with Novad Health in Wilmington.
8: What most of us are seeing is that parents are purchasing bikes for children, and they don't understand that there's three classes of e-bikes.
3: You're listening to NCN News.
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0: I tell you what, this day has just flown by. I mean, I have 30 minutes left with you all, and it feels like I need 16 more hours to hang out with you. I tell you, some days you have that love-hate relationship for your job, you know. Oh, man. Anyway, it's 85 degrees or Nissan of Clinton time now. 10 o'clock, fun time, oldies, 1170, WCLN Clinton. 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So go ahead and look there, okay? A couple of things here. 85 at the moment. Heat advisory from 11 a.m. until about 8 o'clock tonight. The heat index at the moment is 95. So that makes it feel like 95 here. Sunny today and very hot temperatures again as we get in the upper 90s with a 106 heat index today. Clear tonight, mid-70s. Tomorrow, pretty much like today, upper 90s. But tomorrow, we could see the heat index get closer to 108. I mean, we're like hot temperatures here. Drink your water. Stay hydrated and stay indoors at AC as much as possible. And, of course, look before you lock that vehicle, all right? Don't leave people and pets in your car. I'm just going in for a few minutes. I'll be right back. You don't know. That few minutes might take longer than you expect. And even with the AC going, I mean, it's still hot. And especially if you have breathing problems. Be careful with this, okay? Coming up on Saturday, I'll go ahead and give you Saturday and Saturday night while we're right here together. 50% chance of showers on Saturday and Saturday night as well, with a high there about the upper 90s again, And the heat index on Saturday might be near 109. By Saturday night, we'll see a 70% chance of rain there and a low about the low 70s. 85, country music keeps going right here. 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
0: 1170. You know, yesterday we were talking about Brooks and Dunn's last show and all that stuff, and Jeff asked Ron and I what our favorite Brooks and Dunn tune was. Mine is Neon Moon. But this was on the edge of when Brooks and Dunn were separating, you know, splitting up the band. And I think isn't this Ronnie Dunn, I think? Yeah, I think so. But anyway, I know Ron likes this one. We'll throw it out to Ron today. I'm not trying to get brownie points or anything. Just want you to know, man, I hope you have a safe day and be careful out there. Drink your water and look out for snakes. Mowing the grass, 1170. I believe you can do it, Ron. You can do it.
3: Old man Wrigley lived in that white house down the street where I grew up. 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We struck a friendship up. 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Lost his wife, lost his baby. 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
1: Well, just shoot up in here amongst us. One of us got to have some relief.
2: You know, when I was a young'un growing up, the main most sport was marbles. Whatever happened to playing marbles? We'd draw a great big circle in the dirt and put the marbles in the center of the circle, and we'd get out on one knee and we'd come to talk. And we'd shoot that good Aggie, the tall, we called it, at the marbles. And how many of them you knocked out was yours. And you could keep them if your mama didn't find it out. And I remember one time my brother Sonny, he played hooky from school. Helped him build a highway one year. And he'd help them work on them old bulldozers. And one day they was working on that bulldozer and they done found some of them steel, Aggie, ball bearings. And we never had seen none of them. And man, he decided he'd come to school with five of them. Oh, and he give me three of them. And when they piled all them marbles in the end of that circle and I got out there with that steel Aggie, boom, man, I done busted up the game. And we had a fella named Ben D. Lauder. He is meaner in school than Marcel Ledbetter was. He was forever more vicious, Ben D. Lauder. I was scared of him as I was a bear. Ben said, I want you to give me one of them steel marbles. I said, I can't do it, Ben. He commenced whooping on me and the bell rung and we run in the schoolhouse. And he's sitting in that little old desk. He'd been in the eighth grade eight times. And he'd whisper, I'm gonna beat you to death if you don't give me one of them big steel marbles. I didn't know how in the world I was gonna get away from Ben. But what I did was ease out of my desk and went back to the back of the room in the study hall like I was cold. And I took two of them big Aggies, them steel marbles, and put them up on top of the stove. And I got them forever more red, scalding hot. And I had me one of them brand new pair, them red rider gloves I had got for Christmas. Had that fringe on the side right there. Oh, had Red Rider's picture up on the top of it right there. Yeah, Santa Claus had done brought them to me. And when them steel Aggies got hot, I mean forever more hot, I went back there with my Red Rider gloves on, and I picked them up right quick and went and put them down on that little trench up at the top of my desk where your pencil went, right there by that hole where your ink bottle is supposed to go. But we never did have no ink. And then when I laid them two hot Aggies up there, I went to the pencil sharpener like I was gonna sharpen my pencil. Miss Minnie Stone, the teacher, she had us studying. She just sitting up at her desk. Big Ben seen them Aggies on my desk. He come easing up there, you know, like he wasn't up to nothing where the teacher wouldn't get on him. And he had a right brand new pair of overalls on and he just kind of squatted down. And that back pocket is open right there, and he took his pencil and just raked him in his back pocket. Just like nothing happened, he's back to his desk and sit down right quick. Woo!
3: Dang ya! Dang it!
2: And he started jumping up and down in that desk, and he hung in it. He's overgrown anyhow. And Miss Minnie Stone, the teacher, run up there with this big paddle and commenced to beating him. Hush, Ben, what you screaming about? Said, boy, you got ants in your pants. Said, no, ma'am, hot steel balls.
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You know, most artists would change keys and go up. Conway Twitty said, no, we're going to change keys, go down. Good stuff, late great Conway Twitty. I love to lay you down. I heard this one last night, and I know, but Jack, we're praying for you, man. I declare, I've had nothing like you have, but I've had one of those little hernia things, and I'm going to tell you, we're going to pray for you that the doctors and the surgeons can get that taken care of and get you feeling better. Maybe, you know, get to hang out more outside, perhaps feel a little better. But I tell you, I've had a few of those removed, and they are not fun at all. So I'm going to pray for you, my brother. I tell you, you and Miss Lisa, as y'all travel and try to take care of that. Hope you enjoy your fish today. And, of course, the Clinton Lions Club Fish Fry today from 11 to 2 and then 4 to 7. So if you're interested in fish, $15 a plate. You get out there to the Sampson Agri Expo Center, 11 to 2 and then 4 to 7. You can get your good, delicious, hot plate of fish, all the fixings, and help out the folks there at the Clinton Lions Club for sure. I know I'm supposed to end country music at 10:30. This ain't the type of praying Jack wants, but I heard this song last night. I said, I ain't played this one in a long while. Oh, man. I love it. Church, y'all have a great day, everybody. See you back here tomorrow. For sure, don't be flat. Don't be sharp. Just be natural and pray in the right heart manner, please. So yeah.

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0: My friends, we never know when life will take a sudden turn. 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In other words, it died. Think about it, my friends. You are that machine. 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That's Wayne Weeks with Woodman Life, 308 Vance Street, 596-2334. 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
3: 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The statewide enforcement initiative begins Monday, August 31st, and continues through September 13th, bringing increased public awareness and law enforcement efforts aimed at keeping impaired drivers off North Carolina roads. North Carolina Governor's Highway Safety Program announced the campaign during an event in Fayetteville as officials urged motorists across the state to make plans for a safe ride before drinking alcohol or using any other impairing substance. Labor Day, the campaign comes during a busy period for highway travel as families take advantage of the Labor Day weekend and summer travel season draws to a close. In 2025, 1,528 people were killed in crashes on North Carolina roadways, according to figures provided by the Governor's Highway Safety Program. Of those deaths, 378 occurred in alcohol-related crashes, accounting for nearly one quarter of the state's traffic fatalities. A tiny insect showing up in North Carolina blueberry fields has caught the attention of agricultural experts, and the issue is particularly relevant in Bladen County, the state's leading blueberry-producing county. North Carolina State Extension issued an update August 27th reporting that bearberry white flies are appearing in North Carolina blueberries. The insect feeds on blueberry plants and has caused serious infestations in neighboring Georgia in recent years. Researchers are now encouraging North Carolina growers to pay attention to their fields and watch for signs of increasing populations. For Bladen County, blueberries are big business. According to North Carolina State Extension, Bladen is North Carolina's top blueberry-producing county, with approximately 5,736 acres devoted to the crop. Commercial blueberry production in the state is heavily concentrated in Bladen, Pender, Sampson, and surrounding counties because of naturally occurring soils particularly well-suited for blueberries. And from the Sampson Independent, Sampson County Schools has added another layer of security at its middle and high schools with the installation of weapon detection systems at student entrances across the district. The Sampson County Schools Board of Education approved the proposal for the weapon detection systems this past June. The quote presented to the board was almost $355,000. The CEIA open gate systems were installed last week and are being used to screen students as they enter middle and high school buildings. For information on these articles and others, see the latest editions of the Bladen Journal and the Sampson Independent.
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0: 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We're moving right along. I had a request a while ago for a song that I play some here, and this gentleman brought something to my attention, and I'm going to play this song for him. Not going to say who it was. That's okay, and it doesn't matter. But I'm going to play this song for him, and I want to share this information with you. We have a progressive, supposedly, he calls himself a progressive Christian and Texas politician that has explicitly stated that his defense of reproductive and abortion care includes protecting and defending access to transgender community. Now, this individual, he says he has access, they want to give access to transgender and non-binary individuals, including trans men who can become pregnant, framing reproductive freedom and body anatomy as autonomy, as inclusive of the entire trans community. And I don't know, folks. I'm not trying to crack up anything here, but... First of all, if you're a male and you want to become a female, then you want to have an abortion. Sound to me like you got all kinds of problems. Sound to me like you need a psychiatrist. That's what it sounds like to me. That's just my opinion, not that of this station. Let me clear that up. I'll probably get in trouble this morning, but I've been in trouble before. But that's just not right, folks. That's just not right. Check your Bible. Check your Bible. Check it out. Why would you want to go through all that? I just don't understand. But that's them. They want to do that, do their thing. That's fine, as long as it don't cost me any money. As long as I don't have to pay any tax dollars for them to go through and do all this stuff. I got enough to try to pay my house taxes and my insurance without my money going for such stuff as that. But they wanted to hear, come on down to the farm. By golly, I got it coming up for you right now. Yes, I have.
7: Television just to watch the evening news. And what I saw made me want to crawl right through the tube. They were talking about a wedding, and they only showed two men. So I fired off an email with an invite just to them.

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It takes a male and female for the species to go on, and there'll be no reproduction if the plumbing

mystery man right here on Otis 1170. When God said, love your brother, I don't think he meant like that. That's going out to my friend that called in and asked for that song. And was talking about our guys. That, well, I don't know. I just had a phone call and they said, why does anybody want to do all that? Well, like I said, in my opinion, they need a psychiatrist. That's what they need. It's just my opinion.

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I'm only 3 months old now, but can I have a puppy when I'm born, Mommy, please? That's when you'll hold me in your arms and tell me stories, and we'll have so much fun together. Ouch! Oh, please be careful, Mommy. 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I can hear you tell the doctor to kill me. Mommy, did I do something wrong? All I wanted to do was love you and Daddy. May God forgive you both.

Even babies have rights. 1108, 1108 is the time right here on Otis 1170.

0: right here on Oldies 1170. Such a powerful song with a great message this morning. The time is 11:12 on a beautiful, beautiful Thursday here in Sampson County. And we're just so glad you're with us today, and hope that one word that's been said or one song that we play is something that will reach out and tug at your heartstrings. Got a special number going out to Duke Ship, Joseph Duke Ship, this morning. We thought we'd play this for him. It's Johnny Cash. It's called The Ragged Old Flag.
1: I walked through a county courthouse square. On a park bench, an old man was sitting there. I said, your old courthouse is kind of run down. He said, no, it'll do for our little town. I said, your old flagpole has leaned a little bit, and that's a ragged old flag you got hanging on it. He said, have a seat, and I sat down. Is this the first time you've been to our little town? I said, I think it is. He said, I don't like to brag, but we're kind of proud of that ragged old flag. You see, we got a little hole in that flag there when Washington took it across the Delaware. And it got powder burned the night that Francis Scott Key sat watching it write and say, can you see? And it got a bad rip in New Orleans with Pakenham and Jackson tugging at its seams. And it almost fell at the Alamo beside the Texas flag, but she waved on, though. She got cut with a sword at Chancellorsville, and she got cut again at Shiloh Hill. There was Robert E. Lee, Beauregard, and Bragg, and the south wind blew hard on that ragged old flag. On Flanders Field in World War I, she got a big hole from a Bertha gun. She turned blood red in World War II. She hung limp and low a time or two. She was in Korea, Vietnam. She went where she was sent by her Uncle Sam. She waved from our ships upon the briny foam, and now they've about quit waving back here at home. In her own good land here, she's been abused. She's been burned, dishonored, denied, and refused. And the government for which she stands is scandalized throughout the land. And she's getting threadbare and she's wearing thin, but she's in good shape for the shape she's in. 'Cause she's been through the fire before, and I believe she can take a whole lot more. So we raise her up every morning, we take her down every night, we don't let her touch the ground, and we fold her upright. On second thought, I do like to brag, 'cause I'm mighty proud of that ragged.

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Let me take just a minute. I'll tell you what, that song means something to me. Does they remember this quartet? You know, you could hear your grandma say from the time you was a little child until you was old, how good the Lord has been to her, how much she's looking forward to going to heaven. But you have no idea what she's talking about unless you know Jesus is your personal Savior. When you experience that, you'll know. And there will be a difference. You'll never know. Then we'll sing that second verse one more time.

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Elder Alman Franklin Butler Sr., age 78, of Clinton, died on Thursday, August the 27th. Funeral services will be Saturday, September the 5th, 12 noon, at the Union Grove Church of Christ, Disciples of Christ in Clinton. Burial will follow the Hillcrest Memorial Park. Public viewing will be Friday, September the 4th, at the Worley Funeral Home from 2 to 4 p.m., then at the Union Grove Church of Christ, Disciples of Christ from 5 to 7 p.m. Family present from 6 p.m. to 7 p.m., and visitation other times at the home. Arrangements by the Worley Funeral Home. Mrs. Paritha Sabine, age 80, died on Friday, August the 28th. Family will have a service at a later date. Local arrangements by the Butler Funeral Home, 6535 Clinton Road, Stedman, North Carolina. Marie Stiers, age 96, died on Monday, August the 17th. Memorial services will be Saturday, September the 5th, 10 a.m. at the Immaculate Conception Catholic Church in Clinton. Family will receive friends Saturday after the service. 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

0: 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Crumpler and Honeycutt Funeral Home would like to thank you for showing respect by burning your headlights and emergency flashers when in a funeral procession.
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0: 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And now it's time for the church news. With our church news today, you got a special worship service in music with the J. Stone Singers, Sunday, September the 20th, 6 p.m. at the Autryville Baptist Church, 425 William Street in Autryville. 108th Annual Sampson County Gospel Sing at the Grove Park Baptist Church, 609 Northeast Boulevard, Saturday, September the 26th, doors open at 4:30 p.m. For more information, contact Robin Owen at 910-742-8023. Plainview Pentecostal Free Will Baptist Church, 5105 Hobson Highway, will be celebrating their homecoming Sunday, September the 13th. Guest speaker will be the Reverend Charles Ray Jernigan. Service starts at 10 a.m. Lunch to follow in the fellowship hall immediately after the morning worship service. And we've got the pastoral anniversary. This is going to be over at the Cooper's Chapel United Holy Church, honoring Elder Thelma Waters. Celebrating 21 years, September the 13th, 3 p.m., guest preacher will be the Reverend David Marable, Jr. of the St. Paul Church of Christ, 1794 Turkey Highway, Clinton. Also, the Butler Baptist Church, Brother Tim Amon and the folks over there invite you to their homecoming. That's the Butler Baptist Church, 935 Butler Church Road in Turkey. Yard sale, Saturday, September the 5th, 8 a.m. until that's Saturday, Christ Ministries Church, 2741 Turkey Highway, excuse me, right here in Clinton, Highway 24 east of Clinton, 910-385-3359, rain or shine. You're invited to the Word Revivals, the seven-night revival starting September the 13th, running through September the 19th, Clinton Corner Community Chapel, 203 Beeman Street, starting East 9 at 7 p.m. Tribute Quartet, Thursday, September the 17th, 7 p.m. at the Macedonia Baptist Church, 5064 Macedonia Church Road in Fayetteville. Love offering will be received. And don't forget, my friends, each and every Sunday, right here on Oldies 1170, 6 a.m. it's the Michael Borkin Program, 8 a.m. it's Sunday Morning Devotion with Greg Smith, 8:30 is the Full Gospel Chapel Church with Sister Christine Gibbett, 9 a.m. the Plainview Pentecostal Free Will Baptist Church with Pastor Chubby Rabber, 9:30 a.m. Clinton Ministries Church with the Reverend Larry Stansel, 10 a.m. the Singing Lewises with the Reverend David Lewis, 10:30 a.m. Elizabeth Missionary Baptist Church with Reverend John Hobbs, 11 a.m. the First Baptist Church with the Reverend Ray Ammons, 12 noon is Charity Baptist Church with Reverend Chris Butler, 1 p.m. Clinton Family Worship Center with the Pastor Lynn Blackburn, 2 p.m. Tomahawk Learning Center with the Reverend Travis Sampson, 2:30 p.m. Living Proof Ministries with Brother Earl Dancy, 3 p.m. Michael Borkin Program continues, resumes and continues till 7 p.m. on Sunday night. And that, my friends, is our church news for today.

0: 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Edwards Alignment is open Monday through Friday from 8 until 5, so stop on by today. They're located at 517 Warsaw Road, formerly the Cook Machine Company in Clinton. 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
2: NCN News. I'm Mike Raley. A current Republican member of the state Supreme Court says he will not run for a seat in 2 years. Bruce Farrell has asked.
3: On social media, Supreme Court Justice Phil Berger Jr. said he's not running for re-election as an associate justice in 2028. In the statement, he left the door open for other options. The position of Chief Justice of the court will be on the ballot when Berger's current term ends. That's in 2028.
2: A plan by the Environmental Protection Agency could keep citizens in the dark about data centers being built near them. At a news conference Wednesday in Chapel Hill, U.S. Secretary of Commerce Howard Lutnick said,
4: bring the world's knowledge in a bottle to each economy, right? And to each community and to each neighborhood. So how could you not build prosperity into your community?
2: A day after the G20 finance meetings wrapped up in Asheville, questions are emerging about how much economic impact the high-profile event had on the region. Clark Duncan is with the Asheville Chamber and told WLOS.
5: Past hosts of the G20 have included Jakarta, Bangkok. It helps the global world think about us differently. So, for example, this week during the G20, the Indonesian delegation came to the chamber to meet with us about just those things.
2: North Carolina officials plan to meet tomorrow to discuss possible changing rules for mail-in voting, a meeting that could come only hours before mail-in voting is set to begin in the 2026 midterms. Under state law, ballots must be mailed in starting Friday. This year could be especially rough for allergy sufferers. Dr. Sandra Hong is an allergist and tells WCNC in Charlotte.
6: I usually tell my patients that fall allergy season starts right around Labor Day. So when kids start going back to school, that is about the time that patients will start to feel more miserable from their allergies.
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9: 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Contents do not necessarily represent official views of, nor an endorsement by ACL, HHS, or the U.S. government.
2: Gloria Steinem, the celebrated author and activist, has died at the age of 92. A Lebanese man held prisoner in Israel is released and handed over to Lebanon.
10: The release is the first such handover since the outbreak of the latest Israel-Hezbollah war 6 months ago. The International Committee of the Red Cross and Lebanese officials say the prisoner, identified as Malik Ghazi, was handed over to the ICRC at the border in the coastal town of Nakoura on Lebanon's southern frontier, and was then transferred to a Lebanese army intelligence office in the city of Tyre. The office of Israel Prime Minister Benjamin Netanyahu said in a statement that five Lebanese captives were, after interrogation, not found to be members of a terrorist organization or involved in terrorism. I'm Charles Tillotesma.
2: As e-bikes and e-scooters become increasingly common modes of transportation, health experts are warning of a surge in significant injuries across all age groups. Tony Scollins is an injury prevention and trauma outreach coordinator with Novant Health in Wilmington and tells WECT.
11: Not understanding how the bike works, never been on one, but also not understanding how to ride the e-bike on a road with other vehicles. You have to pay attention to the stop signs and all the laws of the road, just like any other vehicle.
2: Chipmaker NVIDIA is expanding its AI reach.
12: NVIDIA is buying artificial intelligence software platform Hugging Face for nearly $13 billion. NVIDIA's CEO Jensen Huang says more than 18 million developers, researchers, and creators use Hugging Face to share models, datasets, and applications. Huang also says Hugging Face will remain an open platform, and developers will choose the models, frameworks, and the computing platforms they want. I'm Marcela Sanchez.
2: Mike Rayley, NCN News.
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14: 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Hope you and yours have a good and safe afternoon. Don't touch that dial. Miss Nicole's going to be here with some beach music for you from now till 1 o'clock, and then she'll be swinging the doors of the country store wide open where you can get yourself a deal that's unheard of. Items you'll hear about nowhere else in the world. You'll hear about them right here. If you just get back there and get to them, that's the important thing. Just listen. Stay tuned and get yourself a deal. Remember, it's buy, trade, sell, giveaway. All that going on right here at Otis 1170 on the Courthouse Square. Downtown Clinton.

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2: NCN News, I'm Mike Rayleigh. State Board of Elections plans to meet on Friday to discuss possible changes to mail-in voting rules, just hours before voting begins for the 2026 midterms. Retired Meredith College political science professor Dr. David McLennan tells NCN News.
3: The Supreme Court has dealt with it in the short run. I think they want to hear complete arguments on both sides. So, yeah, I think we'll hear the Supreme Court have to weigh in a more definitive manner.
2: At a dinner at the White House Rose Garden, President Trump says he is pleased with a new helipad.
4: Outside, as you see, we just completed what I think is the most beautiful helipad anywhere in the world. I think most of you have seen it. So beautiful that I didn't even get sued.
2: Few ferry riders in Pamlico County spoke out Wednesday evening at a public listening session after the state budget imposed ferry tolls starting January 1st. Many residents say that they use the Cherry Branch Minnesot Beach Ferry to commute to work or doctor's appointments daily. Ferry Director Don Rockwell told WITN.
5: We're required by law to implement the tolls on January 1, and we're here to get feedback on how we do that and listen to the folks and see how it impacts them directly.
2: Gloria Steinem, the celebrated author and activist, has died at the age of 92. Speaking at Ronsan Station, South Korea, on May 23, 2015, Steinem said.
6: As if there were something up there that would tell us what to do. The truth is, we must simply do everything we can.
2: Tiger Woods has pleaded no contest to drunk driving in Florida. The Greenville Police Department held a swearing-in ceremony for Chief Thomas, joined the department over 20 years ago and has now officially assumed the role, she tells WNCT.
7: When I walked in the door, Greenville Police Department had something special for me. It just had a feeling that I knew was right.
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2: Correspondent Donna Water reports on a deadly multiple shooting in a Minneapolis apartment building.
10: Three people are dead, five wounded, after a resident of a Minneapolis apartment building says a fellow resident opened fire Wednesday afternoon. The man says he saw one of his neighbors holding a pistol, heard a woman scream, and he ran to safety as he heard eight gunshots. When officers arrived and went inside, one was shot in the leg, another twice in the abdomen. They're expected to make a full recovery. Dead are three people, including the shooter.
2: A noted UNC history professor is drowned in a Chapel Hill lake. Researchers found the body of 85-year-old Conrad Jerisch. A neighbor tells ABC 11 Jerisch's wife came to the door on Tuesday morning asking for help.
11: I was in my house and a doorbell rang and a nice woman came to the door and said, I was swimming with my husband. And I've lost track of him. I've lost sight of him. Can you help me find him?
2: Travelers are expected to head out for the Labor Day holiday despite concerns over rising fuel costs. Greenville driver Darrell Hines tells WNCT.
12: You know, some stuff they have to do, like work and stuff like that. But as far as, you know, the pleasure and stuff, I don't think, you know, it slowed people down.
2: The NBA comes down hard on the Clippers for breaking salary rules when they signed a star player.
13: Five first-round picks and a $30 million fine. That's the Clippers' punishment for circumventing the salary cap when they signed Kawhi Leonard 4 years ago. The NBA cited a pattern of misconduct and multiple significant rules violations by the team, including a previous example of the team skirting the cap. The lost draft picks are from 2029 through 2033. Team owner Steve Ballmer and president of business ops Jillian Zucker are suspended for 1 year, and Leonard is ordered to pay the league $700,000.
2: Mike Crayley, NCN News.
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16: Yes, that Nissan of Clinton time. We've got a minute after the 1 o'clock hour. Another hot one across the area, but doing okay right now. Only 92 in downtown Clinton. Heat index checking in at 105. So, compared to yesterday, not doing too bad out there. I tell you what, though, coming on in and getting some good deals is what the cool kids are doing. And cool seems to be the word of the day. So once you come on in, grab a few deals and be a part of the country store. It's up next on 1170. And all you got to do is pick up that phone and give us a call. 910-592-1170. 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
16: All right, so we do have a couple of yard sales. We've got one that is starting off tomorrow. I know we got the big Labor Day, about said Memorial Day, get some people confused. We've got the big Labor Day weekend coming up, and if some of you out there have the day off, you may think about checking them out tomorrow and Saturday, 707 West Elizabeth Street. That's here in Clinton. They're going to be starting up Friday and Saturday at 8 o'clock and going until both days. Now, they've got a lot of items. You may remember that's the fella. He said they had a few power tools that were in great shape too. So if you want to check this out, 8 o'clock tomorrow morning. If you need directions, of course, you can give them a call. That number is 910-305-6034. That's 910-305-6034. I've got a couple of other yard sales that are for Saturday only, and we'll get into a few of those as we go through the afternoon. We got to get to the calls, so let's go ahead and get those going. Country Store. Hi, you're on the air. Oh, hey, here we go.
19: Ah, got your first call.
16: Yeah.
19: thank God I got on.
16: Yeah.
19: It takes a while for me to get on, but I've got it on. Look, let me ask you a question. If I put some tires on, would that count for three or four or five items?
16: What do you mean?
19: Different item. I got some tires for sale.
16: Yeah.
19: Like some 17s, 16s, and 14s.
16: Okay. Yeah, that can count for
19: and
16: one.
19: Everything.
16: Yeah, the same tire.
19: Okay.
16: Yeah.
19: Okay. I just want to make sure and everything. I didn't know if y'all that count for four or five or what.
16: Okay. No problem.
19: Okay. I still got the pressure washer. I know it's running because I used it the other day and everything. I'm asking $125 for that. I've got two of them and everything. You can pick your choice, either one.
16: Okay.
19: And I've got a battery charger, like a regular battery charger you hook up to the power, you know, like a plug.
16: Uh-huh.
19: And everything. I've got one of those. I'll take $40 for that one.
16: All right.
19: And let's see. I've got a lot of stuff, Sug, but I don't know what to put on. I still got that bedroom suit. I'll put it back on, everything.
16: All right. Yeah.
19: But it's real nice and everything. It's got the headboard, the frame, the dresser, and a mirror goes with it, and two nightstands. And I'm going to put that the wingback chair and that buffet table and a the recliner on it all together.
16: Yeah.
19: For $225.
16: All right.
19: And everything. But it's in good shape. There's nothing wrong with it. Like I said, it came out at a state sale over here where I'm at.
16: Mm-hmm.
19: It came right out of the house and everything, so it's not come out of the barn.
16: All right.
19: And, yeah, a lot of people talking about, well, where'd you get it from and all this kind of stuff.
16: Oh, yeah.
19: But anyhow, okay, and I got one more to go. Let's see. I got that Jack Daniel's, I got a couple of those grills and everything.
16: Oh, yeah.
19: You know about what I've got and everything, the Jack Daniel and the gas grill and all that stuff.
16: Yeah.
19: And I'm still looking the DeWalt charger and the battery.
16: So
19: what it is now, it's not a slide-in battery. It's one that got a little neck to it, and the charger's got to have it where you push down on it, what I'm saying.
16: Yeah.
19: They know what I'm talking about, probably.
16: Yeah. All right. Do you want the
19: phone? A lot of them different, you know, stuff like that.
16: Do you want the phone number of the guy that he called in? He said he's got one like that. Do you want his number to check on it?
19: It ain't back, is it?
16: I don't know his name. But he's one
19: of
16: our... Okay.
19: Let me get me a pencil and paper.
16: All right, yeah.
19: I got a pencil and piece of paper.
16: Grab it.
19: So. Okay, if you give, go ahead. I got you. I'm ready.
16: His number is
19: 910-336-5283. Okay. And you don't know his name, right?
16: Yeah, I don't know his name, but he did. He called in. He said he had one.
19: There's a guy over there on those 24. He said he had one. But I hadn't had time to go there. I've been so busy. It's been so hot. So, you know, I can't get out too much.
16: Okay. All right.
19: But Mac had one, and he came over here and showed me. But his is the different one I got. It's the slide one that battery goes. But I got to have the one that goes up under the drill, drill and everything.
16: Okay.
19: But anyhow, 910-592-3738. And you have a good one. Stay cool.
16: You too. Thanks. All right. Maybe we can make a deal connection there. Yeah, the guy that called in, he was pretty specific. He said, you know, this was not the kind of charger that you slide in. It was one of the older ones where it kind of clips in. So hopefully they'll be able to get that. If not, if you think you've got one, go ahead and give him a call. The charger and the battery for a DeWalt drill. But like he said, this is kind of one of the older models. So it's not just the easy slide-in ones. It's more of like a tab kind of situation. Now, Ricky's got a lot of his pieces out there today, including the furniture, the bedroom set. He's also got a really nice coffee table, the buffet table, the end tables. The bedroom suite has the dressers, the mirror, the side tables that go with it. And then he's got a really nice wingback chair and a recliner. Now, you can take it all, or if you want, he will separate it out and, you know, piece by piece or group it up for you. He can make you a nice, we'll say, furniture bundle, if you will. He's also got a variety of tires out there. They're in good shape and reasonably priced. Don't forget about the pressure washers. He's got two to choose from, and he's got a battery charger out there as well. Not quite what he needs, but it could be what you're looking for. So if you want to call him, and get the details on that, feel free. He's got a few of the grills. I think he's got a gas. He's got one or two of the gas grills, and he's got a nice smoker out there. So if you're looking to do some smoking or some grilling, you may want to check him out first. Either way, the number, 910-592-3738. That's 910-592-3738. All right, let's grab another one. Country Store, hi, you're on the air.
20: Yes, Nicole, let me put back on that wine cabinet and bar.
16: Oh, sure.
20: Made of a solid oak wood. It's shaped like a round barrel. It's got, you open it up, it's got places to put your wine bottles or whiskey bottles.
16: I like that.
20: And it's got racks to put your wine glasses. It's around 4 foot tall, about 30 inches wide. And Nicole, I still have that model of that 1912 Titanic ship. It's in a shadow box glass case. That's around 4 foot wide and about 13 inches tall. And anybody give me a call and give them pictures of it.
16: Okay.
20: And the number is 910-214-9314.
16: All right. Sounds good, hon. Thank you. All right.
20: Thank you.
16: This is, I still say this would be a wonderful conversation piece. And I've seen some, I don't know if it was Wayfair or if it was Etsy or it was one of those kind of crafty, one of those places where, you know, folks get really creative and get really nice stuff. But I have seen a wooden bar like this before, and this is a barrel. I think sometimes they're called barrel bars, but if you're interested, it's about 4 feet tall. This is a solid oak wooden bar. It's a bar and cabinet set, so if you're interested, you can use it for a coffee bar, like you can use it for a wine bar, whiskey bar, a beer bar, whatever you want. Very versatile here, but the character is so unique. It is rounded. It's themed up like a whiskey barrel. It's in terrific condition. And like he says, about 4 feet tall. You got plenty of the cabinetry space. And you've got that rack to put bottles, glasses, whatever you want on it. Very nicely done. Now, he's also got the 3 foot handcrafted model Titanic. This is an exact replica of the RSS Titanic. It comes in a very nice shadow box glass casing. It has the 1912 news clipping that go along with it. It's, kind of learn a little bit while you're at it. Overall, it's a very nice set. If you're interested, I think they would go together very lovely. You got your solid oak bar, and then you could put the Titanic in the block box case. You could put that hanging up in there too. Could really set the room off. Either way, though, give him a call. He can send you pictures. You can shop right from where you're at. 910-214-9314. That's 910-214-9314. All right, like I said, we got a couple of yard sales for the weekend. I want to put those out there as we're heading toward the end of the week. And I have a couple of new items that I wanted to remind you guys about, including those concrete rocks. Now, that is a terrific deal. I know we've got a lot of folks out there that like to do the landscaping. They like to get their yard looking well. The good thing about these rocks is they can also help with erosion. So it's not just about making the property look good. It's about taking good care of it. So if you're interested, really good deal on the concrete rocks. I've got a couple of lazy boys. I think they're lazy boys. And we've got that 17-foot canoe that was just sent in. So very good deals all around. I want you guys to stay tuned because I'll have those coming up. Right now, we're going to get back to the calls. Country Store, hi, you're on the air.
21: Hi, how are you?
16: Good. How are you doing?
21: I'm doing pretty good. All fighting right. This heat.
16: Oh, yes, definitely.
21: Yeah, I'd like to put a 20-gauge pump shotgun on, if I may.
16: Okay.
21: It's a S-cord. It's 22-inch barrel.
16: Nice. All right.
21: And if they go ahead and buy it today, I'll throw in some ammo, too. I'm asking $180.
16: Oh, wow. For everything. Good deal.
21: Yep.
16: All right, honey.
21: And they can reach me at area code 472-208-7116. It's in the Keener Newton Grove area.
16: Gotcha. All right. We thank you, darling.
21: All right,
16: you guys.
21: It.
16: Anytime. This is a terrific deal. I like it when we get the bundle. So if like you said, you want to go ahead and grab it today, No problem. He's got the ammo to go with it. This is a nice 20-gauge pump shotgun. Like he said, it's a 22-inch barrel. This Escort does have the ammo that goes with it. So if you're interested, he's only asking $180. That's right, $180. There's nothing wrong with it. It works just fine. And I'll tell you what, if you've never had a shotgun, maybe a pump is a good place to start. I'm just speaking from experience there. But this is a nice little 20-gauge. Give him a call. He is in the Newton Grove Keener area. The number 472-208-7116. All right, that's 472-208-7116. All right, we've got to take a quick break. We'll be right back. Don't forget, five items or less. Call back as many times as you want throughout the show.
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16: The Great American Shopping Place. All right, let's see if we can grab another call. Country Store, hi, you're on the air.
19: Miss Nicole, I hate to bother you, sugar.
16: Yeah.
19: The number you give me, let me make sure, 910-336-5283.
16: Hold on just a second. I have to get back up there. Yeah, that's it.
19: His voicemail's not set up yet.
16: Okay. That's fine.
19: Okay, I appreciate it. Don't worry about it.
16: All right.
19: Thank you a lot.
16: Bye-bye. Bye-bye. All right there. So, yeah, and I think that happens with a lot of folks, especially when you get new phones. He just recently switched phones, so I think that might be what's going on there. I don't even know if I've checked my voicemail in the last year or two. Now, with a lot of folks get caught up in the text messaging, but do remember sometimes some folks don't do the texting. So, yeah, definitely make sure you get the voicemail set up for a more successful run trying to get your items gone. All right, the 2016 Mongoose. This ATV, I do believe, is still available. 270cc. This all-terrain vehicle is in terrific condition. And if you want to check on it, very sporty, very versatile, and ready to roll. I did have a couple of folks call on it, so I'm not 100% sure it's still available, but they have not told me it's been sold, so I'm putting it out there. If you're interested in the 2016 Mongoose 270 ATV, call 910-260-8271. That's 910-260-8271. All right, let's get back to the calls. Country Store, hi, you're on the air. Five or less, please.
3: Yes, ma'am. I found a lock on Carter Town Road.
16: Okay.
3: It goes to the back of a truck. It's locked something down, and there's a rod that sticks in it, and it's about 3 inches long. It's about the size of a round as a quarter. It's metal, and it's got a piece where you can put the key in to unlock it. I don't know who lost it. If anybody wants to claim it, and give me a call. It's free to get it back free. They come and get it, whatever.
16: All right.
3: My number is 910-627-4590.
16: And you said you found it down around Harrell's?
3: No, Cartertown Road.
16: Cartertown, there we go. I don't know what in the world I got Harrell's from. All right, we'll put it in here, honey. Thank you.
3: Okay, thank you.
16: Bye-bye. All right, you guys. So like you said, he found, and this could really, there's somebody out there running around with a truck unlocked right now. So like he said, he found this off of Cartertown Road. Some big metal lock that you use on the back of the trucks, on the bigger trucks. Like he said, the lock itself looks like it's in fine condition, has all the parts to it. So if you or someone you know has been in the Cartertown area pretty recently, I would say, and you're missing that lock, give him a call. He has no problem helping you get it returned. His number, 910-627-4590. That's 910-627-4590. 602-627-4590. Once again, that metal lock was found out around Cartertown Road. And don't forget, if you do have missing or found items or animals, of course, we'll take those here on the Country Store. Do like the feature sometimes, the animals. It can get a little sad when you realize how many people are missing their pets. But if you have pictures of them, feel free to send those in here to us through our Facebook page, and we will share those with our audience. We'll get those out there and see if we can hit as many eyes as possible. I'm not sure if we ever had any luck with Buddy, or if you were listening in last week, we had the boxer that was reported missing. And I'm not sure if we've had any luck on Buddy the Black Lab, or the boxer that was caught in last week. Both of these animals are very loved, very well missed. The boxer was missing for about 2, maybe 3 weeks now. And it's a brown kind of fawn, classic colored boxer with the white on the mask. This is a female, I believe. She was missing around the Highway 24, around the landfill area. So now she could be literally anywhere. We also have a black lab that's been missing since early July. It is a male. He is missing from the Clement area. Classic black lab coloring with just a little bit of white on his chest, a little streak of white. So if you see any of these animals, of course, you can always reach out to Animal Control, or you can send some information up here to us, and we'll try to help you get them found, too. All right, let's grab another call. Country Store, hi, you're on the air.
4: Nicole?
16: Yeah.
4: Yeah. I have got some chain link kennels, dog kennels over here, and I've got some 3x6 metal panels.
16: All right.
4: And my number is 910-293-7840.
16: And how you said on the dog kennels, these are the, are these like the panels, or is it just like a roll of fencing?

0: It's panels.
1: The panels for them?
0: I've got some that's 6 by 12 to 6 foot high.
1: Nice.
0: And I've got some that's 12 by 12.
1: All right. Sounds good.
0: Chain link.
1: Chain link. That's a good one, too.
2: That's a good one, too.
1: All right. I think we can get them gone for you, honey. Thank you.
0: Uh-huh.
1: Bye-bye. I tell you guys, here we go. Now, it sounds like he's got a couple of them out there, too. So if you're interested, he's got some different sizes. So it's not just about the dogs. This would be good critter containment for any of your outdoor animals. He has got, first off, we'll start with the panels. He's got a couple of just regular metal panels. These are about 3 by 6 foot in size. They're in good shape. And then he's got a couple of dog panels out there, or outdoor kennels. These are the chain length panels. He's got some. He's got a few that are 6 by 12. He's got one that is 12 by 12. So it really just depends on how much room you need. I would assume he's got the the door panels in there too. Give him a call and check these out. Usually when people put them on the country store, you're looking at a good deal here. Definitely cheaper than what you're going to get them in or on at the stores. So if you're interested, give him a call. Once again, those outdoor dog kennels, he's got some 12 by 12s and he's got some 6 by 12 panels. And then he's got those smaller 3 by 6 foot metal panels. 910-293-7840. That's 910-293-7840. Give him a call and see what you can hook up. Country Store, hi, you're on the air. 5 or less, please. Keep forgetting that.
3: Yeah, I got a Weber gas grill for sale.
1: Okay.
3: I've also got a king size mattress in the plastic.
1: Nice.
3: And I also got a full-size mattress in the plastic. And I got a king-size bed with the headboard, footboard, and the rails.
1: Nice. All right.
3: And the number is 910-308-2393.
1: All right. Got you, honey. Thank you.
3: Thank you.
1: All right, you guys. So he does still have, these are, like he said, he's got you the whole king-size bed if you want. He's got both the mattresses. He's got a full-size, and he's got a king size mattress. Both of these are new in the plastic, okay? Brand new in the plastic. If you're interested, he's also got the headboard, footboard, and rails for a king size bed. So everything you need for the king size bed, mattress, rails, and the boards. Or if you want, he does have just the full size mattress, but they're both brand new in the plastic. He's also got that Weber gas grill. We've got a couple of good deals on grills. This has been the summer of the good deal grill, and he's just one of the many that you can save some money with. His is a nice Weber brand, and if you want to get the details, you got to give him a call. That number is 910-308-2393. That's 910-308-2393. Country Store, hi, you're on the air. 5 items or less, please.
4: Hey, how you doing?
1: Hey, good. How are you, hon?
4: I'm good. That last number you called about the panel there.
1: Yeah.
4: The one before to you.
1: All right. That one, 910.
4: Okay, I got
1: go for it.
4: I got 910.
1: Uh-huh. 293.
4: Four, last four number I didn't get.
1: 7-8.
4: Wait a minute. 7.
1: Let me find it here, too.
4: 8.
1: Oh, there it is. 7840.
4: 40?
1: Yes, sir.
4: Yes, ma'am.
1: 7840.
4: Okay, I got this.
1: All right. Good luck, huh?
4: Thank you, ma'am.
1: Anytime. Take care. All right, and that's... Yeah. I told you guys now, these are popular, especially if you've got the good deal to go with them. You will not have any problem getting rid of some of those outdoor kennels, those outdoor panels. Some people use them for dogs. We get hog panels, cow panels, horse panels, dog panels, you know. But when you get them 12 by 12, you can pretty much put anything in there. And I've always joked it'd be nice to have some kid panels, but... You know, you put whatever you want in it. This is a judge-free zone. All right, we'll take a quick break here. I got to tell you about the concrete rocks, and I got to give you the details on that canoe. Very cool item. And if you ever wanted to take a trip down the river, this is a good one to do it in.
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2: Shopping Place. All right, I want to tell you about this canoe, and there's something I've been talking with my son, too. I love to follow friends of the Sampson County Waterways, and they've been kind of active. Of course, this time of the year, they try to get out, and this is a group that they go down the rivers, Black River, Cape Fear. They do some of the tributaries as well, and they go through, and they'll actually do some cleaning. I know the Coharie tribe does this often as well, but they get groups together, they get in the boats, and they go through the rivers with chainsaws or saws and literally clear the debris or, you know, beaver dams or whatever that could be, you know, affecting the water flow. And this is just something I have always wanted to do. It takes time to do it, of course, and you need a good boat. This would be really cool. I know most of the times they use kayaks. And when you see them, when they're posting, when you see them out and about, they've got kayaks. But imagine just a nice, quiet afternoon on the Black River in your canoe, just cruising on down, taking in the scenery and enjoying the day. This is a good way to do it. This canoe is an 18-foot Grumman 7A canoe. Now, I don't know what the 7A is, but if you're a canoe person, then you probably do. This is a very well-built canoe. It's an older model, but it is in great condition. It says now in its condition right now, it's valued at $800, but they're asking $750, and that price is also negotiable. So if you want to check on this canoe, you need to give them a call. And if you do get it, hey, give me a call. I'll take a ride with you, okay? 910-305-1858. I got to find some time, but 910-305-1858. You want to check out that canoe, an 18-footer. You'd have room to take the dog too, right? Maybe take a couple of friends, a dog, maybe a cooler. Who knows what you could put in that thing. All right, I've still got the concrete rocks, and those are John Boy leather burgundy recliners. Very nice ones too, and the deal is awesome. So stick around. That's coming up in the next half hour. The phone lines are open, of course, with Labor Day coming. We probably get a little slower. I know Labor Day weekend tends to slow out just a little. People are out there getting ready for the weekend. But of course, if you want to help out, maybe put a few things on, today would be a good day. No waiting. 910-592-1170. But we will have to wait till after the Ag Report, and it's coming up next. That Deacon Jones time, it's half past the hour. We've got sunshine, 93 in downtown Clinton. That heat index is up to 108. 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
2: All right, let's see. 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For Thursday, September the 3rd, our corn is down 4 3/4 right now at 6.04 a bushel. We've got soybeans up 3.5 at a 13.04 for your October delivery. That is per bushel as well. Only 90% of the corn bids are in on the sorghum, so we'll wait a little bit on that too. Looking over at the Fayetteville elevators, yellow soybeans are getting anywhere from 13.5 to 14.30 per bushel. And as we look up to Wall Street, it is not looking like a good day up there. Your commodity prices are showing corn down 3.5 to 5.15 a bushel. Soybeans are down 1.5 at 13 even a bushel. Wheat is really falling right now, down $26 at $7.28 per bushel. Live cattle is on the rise, up 4.5. I think that's on the news of the imports, but it's up to $214.68 per 100 pounds. Lean hogs are down a quarter at $83.53, and that's also per 100 pounds. It's a crazy week, and it's usually when you get that on the holiday weeks, it tends to get a little wacky. But don't forget, no matter how wacky, no matter how far up or down, we got you covered with your Ag Report every weekday afternoon at 1:30 here on the Country Store. 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
2: All right, we're going to grab a call real quick. 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
7: Hey, sweetheart, it's me.
2: Hey, how are you doing, honey?
7: Just got in out of that hot. Boy, oh, it is hot.
2: Yes, sir, it is.
7: Sweetheart, I still got the Harmony guitar with the extra set of strings and the two tuners.
2: Okay.
7: I've got the antique trunk right on.
2: Oh, yeah.
7: I've got the brand new electric weed eater.
2: Brand new, you guys.
7: It's not a small one. It's a good size one.
2: All right.
7: I've got some hand tools, some drills.
2: Oh, cool.
7: And I've got the Western stuff, the pictures of the old actors.
2: Yeah.
7: I got one photograph in a frame of Barney Five and and the head sheriff.
2: Very cool.
7: And I've got a lot of more Western pictures. I've got John Wayne.
2: Yeah.
7: Of only one time riding an Appaloosa instead of Big Red.
2: Really?
7: Yes.
2: Hey.
7: That's the only movie he made with an other than riding Big Red.
2: Very cool. All right. So that would be a collectible.
7: And I've got other things. I got a set of spurs.
2: Ooh.
7: I've got all kind of materials. Antique kerosene lamps with the globe. And I've got some that were made earlier that didn't have a globe.
2: Nice.
7: I've got the little gas cookers, camping cookers, and camping lanterns. All types of camping lanterns, gas type and the little bottle types.
2: Okay. All right. That's good.
7: And I've got a lot of other stuff. It'd take me all day to mention them all. And they're all inside.
2: Okay.
7: You can call me at 910-990-7763. And may God walk with you.
2: Thank you, sir.
7: And keep you cool today.
2: Amen to that. Thank you, darling. You take care. Bye-bye. All right. You know, everybody, and I kind of giggled when we've had all of these big storms, these patterns are setting up where we get all of this rain at the end of the week. And I said, everybody spent so much of their time this summer praying for rain. It just seems like the Lord just took a little longer to answer, but he's answering all of our prayers at one time, right? That's kind of what it felt like during a few of those showers. But hey, it doesn't matter. As long as we got the water, that's all that counts. Appaloosa, when he said that, I was thinking, and I do remember, I swear I cannot remember the name of the movie. I do remember the John Wayne, it was the horse that he rode on was famous. And it wasn't Big Red. And I didn't know that was the only horse that he had ever ridden on. But I think it was, it may have been El Dorado. I'm not sure, but I got to see if I can remember what the name of the horse was. But he's got some really neat Western collectibles like that. Anything for your fancy, a lot of collectibles, memorabilia, rare items. If that's the only time he rode the Appaloosa, then that would definitely make it a collectible. He's also got new items out there. He's got that brand new electric weed eater. He's got a very nice wooden trunk. This is an antique trunk. It's got the secret compartment there in it, and it's the real deal. He's also got the vintage model Harmony guitar. Okay, this is a very classic guitar. It's got the extra strings. He's got a case, and he's got not one but two tuners to go with it. And then don't forget, he does have some of the hand tools out there. So if you're looking for a good wrench, or a good drill or something to that effect, he's got you covered, and so much more. You just got to give him a call and stop on by anytime. He'd love to see you. 910-990-7763 is his number. That's 910-990-7763. Country Store, next caller, you're on the air. Five or less, please.
8: Yes, I've got some items I'd like to put on, please.
2: Sure.
8: I've got a electric wheelchair lift that goes behind a car or a pickup.
2: Yeah.
8: And I'm asking $400 for it.
2: Oh, wow.
8: Or either trade for a 40 caliber pistol or a 45 pistol.
2: Okay.
8: And I've also got some camping equipment, commode, sewer pipes, and electrical stuff.
2: Yeah.
8: Anybody that's interested, phone number 910-303-0697.
2: All right. Sounds good, hon. Thank you.
8: But the lift, it works off a battery. You know, you put it in the reese hitch and it picks the wheelchair up.
2: It's perfect. That's a really good deal for it too. So I'll see if we can get it going for you.
8: All right. Thank you.
2: You're welcome, darling. Bye-bye.
8: Bye.
2: All right, yeah, it's a very good deal, and we get, every now and then, we do get wheelchair lifts. Now, we don't get the electric ones all the time. This is, like you said, literally, it hooks up to the battery, and when it's hooked up, you just push a button, and it will lift the wheelchair up onto the vehicle for transportation. Of course, you don't leave the person in it, right? Once you got the person in the car, then you store the wheelchair. You carry it around on the back. This wheelchair lift does go on the back of the vehicle. It can be a car or a truck. As long as you've got that hitch there, you're good to go. He's asking $400 on the electric wheelchair lift, or, like he heard him say, he would do some trading. He's looking to trade that lift for a 40, maybe a 45 caliber pistol. So if you've got something out there, that could be an even better deal for you. He's also, that's the man, he's got brand new camping equipment. This is stuff that they had. They never ended up using. It's brand new. If you've got a camper or an RV, you want to set it up. This is everything you need for your sewer, your plumbing, and he's got some electrical pieces out there too. And there again, these are for like your RVs, your camper setups. So give him a call and check him out. The number is 310-303-0697. That's 910-303-0697. Country store, next caller. You're on the air. Five or less, please. Oh, lost him. All right, that'll give me a chance to take a quick break. You guys, don't go anywhere. I've still got some deals to mention, and we still have a few items that people are looking for. And that's where you can step up and save the day. It's all still ahead on the Country Store on Funtime Oldies. Possibly.
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2: Thank you. Oh, Lord. Okay, we're back here. I'm not quite. One thing I've found out in my old age, the commercial breaks, I'm not quite as fast as I used to be. So I think I need to take sometimes a little longer on the commercial breaks. All right, we're back here. Let's get back to the calls. You're on the Country Store. Hi, you're on the air. Five or less, please.
11: And I'm out of bed. Hi, sweetie. How are you?
2: Hey, good. How are you doing?
11: Doing pretty good.
2: All right.
11: I'm still open. Got plenty of items to choose from. Y'all know more or less what I've got. Still got the same things. Everything is still in really good shape, if not like new. Just stop out here at 55 Bumpy Lane. I'll be open until about 5 o'clock this afternoon and go until as long as it's not raining.
2: All right.
11: That basketball goal and office chair, they're still available. I said 10 yesterday for the basketball goal, but I can't remember what it was for the chair.
2: Okay. I thought you said 10
11: each. Was
2: it
11: 5 or 10?
2: 10 each.
11: Yeah, something like that. Yeah. Okay, that's good. And then the rest of the items, like I said, I'm still doing all those other stuff, like mostly everything out here, mostly like a dollar or two a piece, but like the clothing and like the kids' clothes and the kids' clothes mainly and stuff, they're like 50 cent a piece, just trying to get rid of those, maybe go down to 25 cent a piece.
2: Okay.
11: If they get a lot. But the adult clothing and stuff like that, and the shoes, the DVDs, the purses and stuff like that, they go from $1 to $3 a piece.
2: Okay.
11: Well, the purses are $3, but the clothing is only $1 a piece.
2: Cool.
11: Like I said, I just got a little bit of everything for the household. And my last items are like the artificial flowers, roses, and the holiday items. There's a whole bunch of those out here, along with a mixture of everything from one end to the other of your household.
2: Oh, cool.
11: And the two free totes of kids' teddy bears and plushies and things like that, they're completely free.
2: Yeah.
11: We're still looking for any free moving boxes, any sizes, or any totes with lids or anything. Anybody has anything, just let me know. Or if they're interested or looking something, I just might have it because I've got so much stuff out here. 910-385-1390.
2: Perfect. Thank you, darling.
11: Thank you, sweetie. Bye-bye.
2: Bye-bye. All right, so she does have a lot of stuff. She is set up today. And she's going to be set up, too, through the weekend as well over Labor Day. Weather permitting, if it's nice outside, you can stop by. That's 55 Bumpy Lane. That's off 701 North here in town. Like she said, she'll be out there till about supper time. She starts up around 8 o'clock. And you can always give her a call or a text if you hear something. And like I said earlier, you can literally shop from where you're at. All of her clothing and household items are $1 and under right now. And she's got all kinds of clothing for everyone in the family. And the household items, everything from outdoor decor to indoor decor and dishes and things like that. She's also got her ladies' name brand purses. These are well-known name brand purses at $3 a piece. And then one of my favorite things, she's got that tote of artificial flowers, wreath-making materials, holiday seasonal decor. So if you're one of those crafty people, you got a little Martha Stewart in you, you could really set the tone this season, and you could do it really cheap. She's got the free tote of kids' plushies, and this is a tremendous idea. If anybody out there wants to grab these up, Christmas is coming up. There may be some organizations out there that could take these plushies and really put them to good use. So if you're interested, just give her a call or stop by 910-385-1390. That's 910-385-1390. Country Store, hi. You're on the air. Five or less, please.
12: Yes, hi. This is Kellen Wilson. I've got some pet canning pears.
2: Okay.
12: They're pretty, if someone wants to come pick them, there's probably a couple bushels on the tree.
2: Oh, wow. Very nice.
12: I think just give me a call, 910-337-1763.
2: And you said that they do need to be picked, right?
12: Yes, they need to be picked. You had to bring your own containers.
2: Got you there. Hey, fair enough, honey. Thank you. All right, you guys, this is a tremendous opportunity if you're interested. The lady here, she's got good canning pears out there, like she said. I thought they were already canned up. I was like, oh, Nellie. But these are free. Oh, my goodness gracious. Now, like she said, you have to pick them. There's two things here. One, you'll have to do the picking. And two, you will have to bring your own container. And I tell you what, I still think this is a tremendous deal. These pears, like she said, they're good for canning. They're ready to go. Don't let them go to waste. If you or someone you know can get out there, do some picking, and get them taken care of, they're yours. I think she said there's about a bushel or two left out there. 910-337-1763. Give her a call, get the directions, and get your butts on out there, okay? That's 910-337-1763. Did I mention those were free too? Oh my goodness. I cannot tell you. Where was it? Was it the pear? I think it was the pear jelly from Terra Cottage. Oh my goodness gracious. There is some of the best. And I was always just a grape jelly. I didn't even really do apple jelly. And then I came down here and I had pear jelly. It was good. But then when I got it from Terra Cottage, it was like amazing. I said, this is like my new kind of jelly. Now I'm kind of sold on pear jelly. So if you want to try it, this would be a good way to get out there and kind of get your fingers, don't want to say dirty, maybe sticky. How about that? All right, let's take another call. Country Store, hi, you're on the air. Five or less, please.
13: Okay, yes. Hi, Nicole.
2: Hey.
13: I still have that Nintendo Switch Lite.
2: Oh, yeah.
13: It comes with the charger and Mario Kart 8 Deluxe. We're asking $100 for it.
2: Perfect.
13: Basically brand new.
2: All right.
13: I still got that limited edition rare Coach purse. It's no longer available online.
2: Nice.
13: White with cherries on it. It's got a little bit of glitter and gold on it.
2: Oh.
13: It has the purse strap that goes around the arm, or you can carry it by hand.
2: Yeah.
13: I'm going to drop that down to $160 today.
2: Oh, wow.
13: I have got the ceramic heater new in the box for $20. Okay. The throw blanket new in the box. I'm going to put that at $20. And the breast pump new in the box for $20.
2: Perfect.
13: And the number for all that is 910-596-1696.
2: All right. We got you, sweetie. Thank you.
13: Thank you.
2: Oh,
13: bye-bye.
2: Bye-bye. Terrific deals, you guys. Like I said, these are... These are deals you can't beat with a stick, okay? Or your hand or a belt or anything. You can't beat these deals. That limited edition Coach purse is adorable. I have seen them online. I've seen pictures of them online, but she's right. You cannot get them. They are sold out. This is a limited edition theme. So once you get, you know, once they're gone, they're gone. This is an authentic Coach purse. It has the leather tag of authenticity that's in it. So it is new. It's with the original tags, too. And for $160, you cannot beat that price. Now, she's also got her warm, I'm going to say her warm items. The microfiber throw. This is some of the softest material you were ever touch in your life, okay? And this is an electric throw, so you can plug it in and get extra warm. And like she said yesterday, it is washable, so you're good to go. I think you could pair that up with that ceramic heater, and you're going to be so rosy cozy this winter. Oh my goodness, that ceramic heater is also brand new. $20, you guys. You can't beat these prices. And then the breast pump. This is also a brand new item. Rechargeable, has all of the features to it. It's never been opened. $20. You can't even buy a pack of bottles for $20. Okay, here's the pump and everything you need to go with it. They've also got, now don't forget, for the older kids, they've got the Nintendo Switch Lite. This is a portable handheld gaming system. 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Has everything you need. It's got the charger. Comes with the Mario Kart 8 Deluxe game. And the kids will love this, especially if you've got some traveling to do or you're just looking, you know, maybe the younger kid doesn't like going and sitting at the rec games watching Big Brother all the time. Let them take the Nintendo Switch Lite and you've got a happy camper wherever you go. And for $100, you'll be a happy camper because that is a terrific deal. 910-596-1696. That's the number to call. That's 910-596-1696. All right, so I've been talking to you about these concrete rocks. I've been kind of teasing those throughout the show. I think this is going to be a really popular item, and they're very cheap, too. They've got around 100 to 200 concrete rocks left. Not blocks, but rocks. So I think these are done up to look like normal, everyday rocks. So it kind of fits your landscaping needs. But they're in terrific shape. And like I said, if you care about the way your yard looks, they're used for everything from erosion control. They can stop washouts. You can put up a border around your flower or your garden beds. People use them for edging around your bushes and shrubbery. So just the possibilities are endless. If you're interested, you can take as many as you want. They're only $1 a piece, and they're pretty good size too, if you want to check on that. And then they've also got these. Are the two John Boy leather burgundy wing-backed recliners. That's a mouthful, right? All right, so these leather wing-backed recliners are all nice. They've got that nice burgundy tone, but they also have the brass nail head trim around the top. So I know you guys know what that looks like, right? It really pops. No rips, no tears in the leather. These recliners are in perfect condition. Here's the best part. You can take both of them for $400. That's right, $200 a piece on those, but you have to get both of them to get the deal. Now, if you only want one or the other, you're still getting a good deal, $250 a piece if they're separate. Either way, you want to give them a call. The recliners and or the concrete rocks right here in the Clinton area, 910-990-1002. All right, that's 910-990-1002. I told you, the concrete rocks, I think, I know that Mr. Bobby has been looking for those red brick pavers, but I don't know if the concrete rocks will help any. I know they're used for two totally different things, but if you are, you know, working in the yard, you may come up to a place where you need some concrete rocks and those red brick pavers. So who knows? Now's the time to get those yards in ship shape. Yeah, I said that, ship shape. Country Store, hi, you're on the air, five or less, please.
14: Hey, sweetheart, it's me again.
2: Hey.
14: I forgot to put on, I got some pears on my pear tree.
2: Yeah. You got some, too?
14: They're free to anyone that wants them. Just bring you a bag.
2: Yeah.
14: and get all you want.
2: Perfect. All right, they're ready for picking now, guys. Get on them, right?
14: Same number, sweetheart.
2: Got you there. Thank you, hon. All right.
14: Thank you.
2: And bye-bye. I got right trying to get this in here real quick. So he's got some pears, too, apparently. And what we do, we ended up with Bradford pears in our yard. So he's got some pears. He's out in the Salemburg area. There again, they are completely free. All you got to do is have the initiative to get out there, pick them, and bring your own container, a bag, a box, you know, whatever there, and you're good to go. Give him a call. He'll give you those directions. And that number for the pears, once again, they're free, but you have to do the picking. 910-990-7763. That's 910-990-7763. We have had some really good produce listed this year, and like I've been saying through the summer, if you've got too much, if it's going to go to waste, you know, give us a call. I would rather, you know, get it out there like these folks are doing, put it out there for free. Don't let it go to waste. Don't let it rot on the ground. Let's get it into some bellies. There's some kids out there that can maybe have it and, you know, maybe help out and spread a little joy. All right. Well, I tell you what. We're going to spread a little good deal, and how about that? We've still got some more Country Store coming your way for the 2 o'clock hour. Don't forget the number, 910-592-1170. Country Store, hi, you're on the air. I think the cat got their tongue. All right, that'll clear me up for the break. You guys, stay tuned. We'll be back in the 2 o'clock hour on the Country Store. On Funtime Oldies.
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2: Timber! Nissan of Clinton, time is 2 o'clock. We've got sunshine and a heat advisory in effect until 8 o'clock tonight. 94 with a heat index of 100. And 13.
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2: All right, let's see if we can grab another call. Country Store, hi, you're on the air. Five or less, please.
19: Hi, my boss heard an ad on the Country Store earlier for an electric wheelchair lift.
2: Yes.
19: I was wondering if I could get that fella's phone number.
2: Yes, ma'am. Hold on, let me jump back up here and grab it. It's a 910 number. Hold on. I just had him here, too. Let me do this really quick. There it is. 910-303-0697.
19: Okay, thank you so much.
2: You're welcome, honey. Good luck. It is a really good deal. And don't forget, not only will they sell it for $400, but he would be open to doing some trading for a good 40, maybe 45 caliber pistol. So that deal could get very good very quickly. All right. So Mr. L out in Salemburg, if you're listening. All right. So one of my friends was able to send me a text. So apparently the Appaloosa that John Wayne rode, and it was El Dorado. His name was Cochise. All right, Cochise. All right. So, yeah, that, and if you're interested, we're talking about some really unique Western items, memorabilia, and things like that from Hollywood. And he's got some authentic cowboy items out there, too. But everything's vintage and in great shape. But he's got a picture of John Wayne on Appaloosa or on Cochise. The only time that he was on an Appaloosa, not on his horse, Big Red. But yeah, El Dorado, that's a good one, too. I'm sorry, I was, I'm a big John Wayne fan, but I think I'm just I just like a good Western. I don't know about you guys, and they don't do a lot of those anymore, or at least not good ones. All right, back here on the Country Store, I start digressing. We got to get focused back here. So I've mentioned a couple of the items that folks have called in. I do still have a couple of items that people are looking for. I do want to throw out there, I've got two fellas this week that have reached out looking for any kind of scrap metal, abandoned or unwanted appliances, junk cars. Now, one of the guys wanted me to emphasize, though, that he only wanted the free scrap metal and the free items. If you've got something for free that you want to get rid of, then you can give him a call. And I'm not sure, I don't know where, what part of the, I don't know what part of the county he's in, but there again, just you can give him a call and just kind of go from there. But if you want to check that out, let me see here. I just had it. Oh, shoot. Hold on. I'll have to get that one in a minute. The other guy that is looking, he never specified. And there again, that's just something where you can give him a call, talk to him, you know, get the details there on what they're looking for or exactly, you know, what they're have in mind. But I do have a gentleman. He will take your scrap metal. He's out in the Roseboro area, Salemburg, Autryville. He kind of serves the western side of the county. But there again, anything that you have that you want to get rid of, you can give him a call. Especially like if it's junk cars, appliances, or any kind of scrap metal. 910, and I just had to, I don't know why I keep hitting the wrong number, the wrong button, and it keeps jumping on the screen for me. 910-590-7992. That's 910-590-7992. And then the young man that was looking for any free scrap metal, his number is 910-631-8676. All right, that's 910-631-8676. And then usually you can call your scrap metal in. We have some folks that'll call in, say, I got some scrap metal, or I've got some, you know, I've got cars for parts or anything like that. And a lot of these guys, they do listen live. So if you have something like that, feel free to call it in. No problem. We'll put it out there, and usually somebody will reach out to you and contact you about it. All right, so as you heard earlier, Miss Jessica, they're still looking for boxes and totes. If you have anything that would be good to use for moving, for packing and moving, they're looking for totes and good sturdy boxes. Now, the boxes need to have good sturdy lids, but if you have any of those that would be good for moving, either free or very reasonably priced, you can call or text her at 910-385-1390. That's 910-385-1390. I'm not sure if the family that called in earlier this week, they were looking for a couple of small windows. They were looking for maybe two or three small windows to use in an outside building, a little workshop kind of building. So if there's anybody that's got a couple of those, we're on the lookout for them. And then I don't know if Mr. Two was able to get a metal barrel. This is something that I usually have two or three different guys that have these available. Mr. Two was looking for a big metal burn barrel. He needed the top cut out, and he needed a couple of holes in the bottom of them. So I'm asking if any of the guys that have the burn barrels, I've had guys call in this week with burn barrels. If you can, if you've got them and you're here in the Clinton area and you can cut the top out and put a couple of holes in the bottom of it, give me a call, because I know Mr. Two listens. I know he'll be listening for those numbers. And then there was also, there was one more we had earlier in the week. Some of our, they're regular, they're semi-regular. They call in pretty periodically. A couple up and around the Plainview area. They called looking for a reasonably priced exercise bike. Now, wasn't looking for anything fancy. It did need to work. It did need to be in good condition, but they were looking for a good deal on that exercise bike. If you think you've got something there, you can call or text them, 984-279-4341. That's 984-279-4341. I told her I would mention that one more time for her. And then just a few other items just to kind of have in the back of your mind. And if you know, or if you have them, or if you know someone that does, have them give me a call. We'll make that deal connection. We had a fellow looking for a 6-foot box blade. He was looking for a 6-foot box blade. He needed it the other day, so I don't know if he was able to go without it or if he found one, but he may not need it anymore. We do have another fella that's looking for a good deal on a 6x12-foot trailer, 6x12-footer. He's here in the Clinton area and definitely needs to be 12-foot. If it's a little short or a little bigger than 6-foot, I would still go ahead and reach out to him. The main thing is the trailer is in good shape. It's 12 feet long. And it's for a good deal. So if you have any of those items, definitely make sure you reach out. We'll get those out there and try to make those deal connections. I still have a few items that I promised folks I would mention. So if you're still looking for a couple of good deals and you stay tuned, those are coming up around the corner. Right now, we're going to jump back to the calls for a few. Country Store, hi, you're on the air. 5 or less, please.
18: Hello, I want to put on some items for sale.
2: All right.
18: Okay, I want to put on a, this is a really good deal, a brand new propane tank that you can attach. It's a 14.1 ounce that you can attach one of those torches to. Okay. And it's the Benzomatic propane, and it's brand new, and I'll take $3 for this tank. That's a really good deal.
2: All right.
18: And then also, I want to put on that rake. It's got the wooden handle rake, but it's also got this really nice, this grip on it, this rubber grip where it's easier to handle. And the rake is actually taller than I am.
2: Oh, wow.
18: So it's got a, like, you can reach, and it's the wide tooth rake, and it'll rake up a lot of leaves. I'm telling you, somebody's going to need that rake.
2: That's right.
18: And I'll take $5 for that rake. That's a good deal on that.
2: All right.
18: And then also, let's see here, I'll put on, I still have that laundry basket, that tall laundry basket that'll hold a lot of clothes, and I'll take $5 on that laundry basket. And then also, let's see here, I'll put on, I just did the propane tank. Mm-hmm. I got a hacksaw that's already got a blade on it, and it comes with another blade, a brand new blade, and I'll do $5 on that hacksaw. That's a good deal on that.
2: Yeah.
18: Some people like those hacksaws.
2: That's right.
18: And then I still got those set of 10 brand new indoor-outdoor pumpkin Halloween lights. And I'll do $2 on those.
2: All right. One more.
18: Yeah. And then also I still have the free items.
2: All right.
18: The free window blind, it's a small window blind. All this is free. Couple of coffee mugs, the Frisbee Anti-Monopoly 2 board game, which would be a fun board game. The brand new saline sinus wash refills, and then there's also a warmer like you can plug in that'll make your house smell good.
2: Oh, wow.
18: And some spiritual books, like books about the Lord, devotionals and stuff like that somebody can have. And then I also found in a box some brand new deep healing or heating or something like that cream, if somebody can use that. The number to call is 984-279-4341. That's 984-279-4341. We can meet and deliver.
2: All right. Sounds good, sweetie. Thank you.
18: Thank you. Bye-bye.
2: Bye-bye. All right, so she's got her free items out there, you guys. That's everything from the saline wash refills to some of the deep heat rub medication. She's got the school supplies, the games, the window blinds, and everything there is free. You can take it all or take what you want. She's also got some great deals on the items today. That wide tooth yard rake, $5 on that with other features. That small propane tank that she has is only $3. And then she's got the tall laundry basket, only $5. Those things, I've seen those things go for like $20 in the stores, okay? They've got a hacksaw out there. This hacksaw has a good blade on it, but it also has a brand new extra blade, and you can take the whole set for $5. And then the fall decor themed items, including that cool little strand of Halloween little pumpkin lights. Think about doing a little Halloween party, or maybe you're going to be setting out, giving out candy this year. You could be setting out under the little pumpkin lights on your porch. Would that not be adorable? Yeah, all you got to do is give her a call or a text if you want the free items or any of the other deals that she has. 984-279-4341. That's 984-279-4341.
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2: All right, back here on the Country Store. The phone lines are open. Pretty much, it should be fairly easy to get in. We'll have to worry too much about trying to squeeze people in here today and tomorrow. But I do want you guys to make note of the yard sales that we have coming up for Saturday, too. So stick around. And remember, when you do the when you get your yard sale information in here to us, I include them every day for the remainder of the week with our normal postings. And then, of course, they go in the main yard sale listings on Saturdays. All right. So if you're looking to do a little upgrading, I think the upgrading would be the word of the week here on the Country Store. We have had so many great opportunities for upgrading, whether you're looking to maybe spruce up the home, the yard, or yourself. I've got a lady that she has some designer pocketbooks, and she's got some beautifully done ladies upscale business suits, so her business attire or, dress clothing. They're plus size, and they're all in terrific condition. 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If she's got some designer pocketbooks and the women's clothing, could probably get a good deal. She also, now, they had a couple of windows, brand new. She had 4 brand new windows. These are 36 by 46 inches, and like she said, they'd never been installed. They're brand spanking new. If you want to talk to her about the clothing, maybe go check out some of those outfits. Or if you think the windows might work, I was thinking maybe those windows would be small enough, maybe, for the family that was looking for a couple of the smaller ones earlier. But anyway, give her a call. Get the details. Her number is 910-580-6211. That's 910-580-6211. Country Store, hi, you're on the air. Five or less, please.
0: Okay, Nicole, I got a few things to put on.
2: Okay, sure.
0: I've still got that Dutch oven with the lid and a handle and all, and the frying pan or skillet with the lid, too, for $30.
2: Yeah.
0: I've still got that Weber gas grill for $40.
2: Okay.
0: I still got that toolbox that mounts on the back of a riding lawnmower for $30.
2: Yeah.
0: And I still got that gas-powered pressure washer that's a Troy built for $70.
2: That's a good deal, too. All right.
0: And my number is 910-336-5283.
2: All right. We got you, sweetie. Thank you.
0: And thank you.
2: All right, you guys. So now, this is a terrific deal. I still say the pressure washer he has, I swear I think it has the Briggs & Stratton engine. And that alone would be $70. But this gas-powered pressure washer is in terrific condition. So for $70 all around, it's a great deal. He's also got the Craftsman toolbox. This Craftsman toolbox mounts on the back of your mower. So it's a mower toolbox, I guess you could say. It's about 4 feet in length. So it's got plenty of good size on it. You can put a variety of things in there. I like the fact that, you know, if you're out mowing, you got a large property you're trying to tend up, or, you know, if you're just outdoor mowing a lot, and this will have to keep you from going back and forth. You know, you want to keep your drinks back there, maybe your phone, maybe some tools, maybe, you know, something to kill the snakes with, you know, whatever. You've got it right there with you all the time. He's only asking $30. It's in new condition, and it is by Craftsman, but I think it'll work with most any standard mower. He's also got the cast iron pieces. He's got a Dutch oven, and he's got a skillet. Both of these cast iron pieces are in fine condition. They both have good fitting lids, and if you want to take them both, he'll take $30 for the pair. Now, if you just want one or the other, no problem. He'll still make you a terrific deal, and you'll still have a nice piece. And then don't forget one of my personal favorites, that Weber gas grill. This gas grill is in great shape. It's got the side burner, too, guys. So, you know, you got to get the you got to keep the beans going. You got to get the corn going. And this is perfect to do just that, right? You don't have to take away from the meat to get to the sides. He's asking $40 for the grill. That's right. Don't adjust your volume. $40 for that Weber gas grill. 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That's 910-336-5283. 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

0: 860-0048.
1: All right. Sounds good, darling. Thank you.
0: Thank you. Thank
1: All right. So, yeah, it is. I've been seeing these starting to come in, too. So, yes, they are. They have arrived. If you guys want, he's got some butter beans out there. Just give him a call. And these are for sale. Now, the pears, those were free. The butter beans, you got to pay. 910-260-0048. That's 910-260-0048. And that reminds me too, don't forget one of our sponsors, Terra Cottage. They've got the collards. So if you're looking, it's getting time now. Get those cool season crops ready. He's got the collards. He's got those old timey big collards. He's got cabbage collards, whatever you're looking for, a couple of packs, or if you're looking for a couple of acres, he's got you covered. I think he's got the six packs and he's got the big flats out there too. And the flats have about 48 plants on them per flat. So whatever you're looking to plant as the cooler weather rolls in, I think he can help you out there at Terra Cottage Farms Nursery. That's Beulah Road here in Clinton. And he's out there pretty much every day doing some good. I'm telling you, those butterflies are just beautiful, too. Like I said, produce, always send us your produce. If you've got too much or if your garden's just producing too well and you can't get rid of it or, you know, don't let it go to waste. Don't let it sit there on the vine. Let us know about it. The muscadines, there again, this is, I thought maybe it was because of the rain, but I don't know. I guess the birds just got to them too quick this year. I have yet to see the muscadines out our way. And I know they were blooming. I saw the flowers earlier this year. I don't know. Very, very strange. We do have a lot of birds out there. We've also got a lot of snakes. I don't know if you guys know this or not. I guess with all of the rain that we had over the last week or two, it's kind of washed them out. But you got to be careful. I went out there, went out earlier this week. One of our dogs was barking. And you can tell, you know your dog, you know the kind of bark, right? So it sounded like he had something. I went out there and looked, and he's right there on our carport. I mean, I'm talking 3 feet from our front step, and he's looking down at something, and it's dark. I don't know what he's looking at. I figured it was a bug because at night, you know, you get those gigantic beetles and bugs that dive bomb the lights. So I figured that's what it was, but I went ahead and checked. And I couldn't tell. It was kind of up under one of our shelves. It looked like a frog. I wasn't sure. And then all of a sudden, and he's sitting there barking at it, and all of a sudden it struck at him. And right then and there, I knew. I was like, oh, Lord, we done got a snake. And it was a baby snake, but there again, it was dark, and I couldn't tell. It didn't look like a chicken snake, but it did kind of look like a copperhead. So I'm sitting there screaming and yelling at my husband through the window. I'm like, get your butt out here. I didn't want to go in because I didn't want to take my eyes off the snake and then have it get away from us. So he gets out there, and we get it taken care of, but it was a baby copperhead. I mean, it was a good sized little baby. But my thing is, if that was a baby, there's a bunch more out there somewhere. And with all of the rain we've had, you guys, you got to be careful. Those copperheads, you cannot see them in that pine straw. So please be careful this weekend. Let's take another call here. Country Store, hi. You're on the air. Five or less, please.
2: Yes, Nicole.
1: Hey.
2: Let's put that gas grill back on.
1: Okay.
2: It's going to get cool here in a day or two.
1: That's right.
2: We hope. And somebody be ready to cook a pig.
1: There you go.
2: I can be reached at 910-990-1987.
1: All right. We got you, honey. Thank you.
2: Thank you.
1: All right. And like he said, it's going to be cooking season coming up pretty soon. I think any time's a good time for hog cooking, but this is a very nice gas powered hog cooker, pig cooker, if you will. This pig cooker, there's nothing wrong with it, and it can hold a good size hog up to 300 pounds or around 300 pounds. You can get in there. So if you're interested, this is the man to call. Get you a good deal on that cooker. 910-990-1987. That's 910-990-1987. I hope someone took advantage of that Dodge that he had that needed the engine work. I really do, because I still say that is a tremendous opportunity. All right. Also, real quick, I know we're running out of time. Looking at a really good deal. We've had some amazing deals on furniture here on the Country Store. We had the lady, I think it was last week. Was it last week? She had the couch. She had the living room suite. It was a couch and the love seat for $60.

gold and green tones kind of mixed in with it too, so a good variety. She was asking $300. That's for everything, the pillows, the couch, the love seat. Her number, 910-385-6359. That's 910-385-6359. And that's what I'm talking about, from sprucing up your house to sprucing up yourself. We got you covered, and the best part about it, we can save you some money, too, here on the Country Store. All right, so the yard sales that we have coming up for the weekend, I've got a couple here that are Saturday only, and one of those was 614 Winfrey Street. That's 614 Winfrey Street. That's here in Clinton. They're going to be out there Saturday only from 11 until 2. And then we've also got the one out on Turkey Highway.

0: Day at 707 West Elizabeth Street. That's 707 West Elizabeth Street. They start at 8 o'clock both of those days and go until. And then, of course, Bumpy Lane, 55 Bumpy Lane, starting at 8 o'clock and going until, as long as that weather permits. We'll have all the details. And, of course, we welcome your sales if you want to add them in before the end of the day tomorrow. 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They can also do work on brakes, kingpins, and tractor trucks. 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That's 490-1292. For Edwards Alignment Center of Clinton.
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0: All right, you guys. And you know what? I just realized it is the end of the show. So we got to do something a little differently, okay? So hold on. Let's back up and do this right.
4: The Great American Shopping Place.
0: All right, there you go. And with that, we're going to bring it to a close this afternoon. Now, I will be here with you tomorrow, and we will be open on Monday. I'm probably going to take things a little easier, but like I said, on the slower days, this is when I want our first-timers to call in. I want folks that may be a little bit nervous about talking on the radio to call in. And, of course, you folks that have a whole lot of items, this gives you plenty of opportunities to call in several times. You call in as many times as you want. We'll get those items listed for you. We just got to keep it, got to keep the playing field level for everybody so they have an equal opportunity, okay? That's all we're doing. Trying to help some folks out, make a little money along the way. That's the name of the game. Tomorrow, 1 o'clock, another round coming up on 1170. I want you to stay with me for the remainder of the afternoon today. I'm going to tell you what, talking about country store items, wait till you hear what some of these people are doing. And I don't even, you can't even say it's the celebrity world, but just wait to hear what I've got coming your way this afternoon. I do have a couple of fish fry tickets left and maybe throw in some groceries. So free food, good tunes, and a few smiles all still to come. Thanks for tuning in. Thanks for calling. I can't do the show without you folks. It's all for you. That Deacon Jones time, half past the hour. 94 with a heat index of 113. And guess what? Daddy, I love you.
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3: NCN News. I'm Mike Riley. State Board of Elections plans to meet on Friday to discuss possible changes to mail-in voting rules just hours before voting begins for the 2026 midterms. Retired Meredith College political science professor Dr. David McLennan tells NCN News.
4: The Supreme Court has dealt with it in the short run. I think they want to hear complete arguments on both sides. So, yeah, I think we'll hear the Supreme Court have to weigh in a more definitive manner.
3: At a dinner at the White House Rose Garden, President Trump says he is pleased with a new helipad.
5: Outside, as you see, we just completed what I think is the most beautiful helipad anywhere in the world. I think most of you have seen it. So beautiful that I didn't even get sued.
3: Few ferry riders in Pamlico County spoke out Wednesday evening at a public listening session after the state budget imposed ferry tolls starting January 1st. Many residents say that they use the Cherry Branch Minnesota Beach Ferry to commute to work or doctor's appointments daily. Ferry Director Don Rockwell told WITN.
6: We're required by law to implement the tolls on January 1, and we're here to get feedback on how we do that and listen to the folks and see how it impacts them directly.
3: Gloria Steinem, the celebrated author and activist, has died at the age of 92. Speaking at Ronsan Station, South Korea, on May 23, 2015, Steinem said.
7: As if there were something up there that would tell us what to do. The truth is, we must simply do everything we can.
3: Tiger Woods has pleaded no contest to drunk driving in Florida. The Greenville Police Department held a swearing-in ceremony for Chief Thomas, joined the department over 20 years ago and has now officially assumed the role, she tells WNCT.
8: When I walked in the door, Greenville Police Department had something special for me. It just had a feeling that I knew was right.
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3: Correspondent Donna Water reports on a deadly multiple shooting in a Minneapolis apartment building.
11: Three people are dead, five wounded, after a resident of a Minneapolis apartment building says a fellow resident opened fire Wednesday afternoon. The man says he saw one of his neighbors holding a pistol, heard a woman scream, and he ran to safety as he heard eight gunshots. When officers arrived and went inside, one was shot in the leg, another twice in the abdomen. They're expected to make a full recovery. Dead are three people, including the shooter.
3: A noted UNC history professor is drowned in a Chapel Hill lake. Researchers found the body of 85-year-old Conrad Jerisch. A neighbor tells ABC 11 Jerisch's wife came to the door on Tuesday morning asking for help.
12: I was in my house and a doorbell rang and a nice woman came to the door and said, I was swimming with my husband. And I've lost track of him. You know, I've lost sight of him. Can you help me find him?
3: Travelers are expected to head out for the Labor Day holiday despite concerns over rising fuel costs. Greenville driver Darrell Hines tells WNCT.
13: You know, some stuff they have to do, like work and stuff like that, but as far as, you know, the pleasure and stuff, I don't think, you know, it slowed people down.
3: The NBA comes down hard on the Clippers for breaking salary rules when they signed a star player.
14: 5 first-round picks and a $30 million fine. That's the Clippers' punishment for circumventing the salary cap when they signed Kawhi Leonard 4 years ago. The NBA cited a pattern of misconduct and multiple significant rules violations by the team, including a previous example of the team skirting the cap. The lost draft picks are from 2029 through 2033. Team owner Steve Ballmer and president of business ops Jillian Zucker are suspended for 1 year, and Leonard is ordered to pay the league $700,000.
3: Mike Crayley, NCN News.
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16: All right, you guys, that Nissan of Clinton time. We got a minute after the hour, 3 o'clock here, Fun Time Oldies, 1170. Hope you're doing all right. Today is kind of the last day of the work week for a lot of you all out there. You can already tell businesses are, people are a little more active out there. The businesses are looking a little more robust, and the courthouse is looking a little empty. So that's how you know it's kind of official. All right, but regardless, we're here with you. Whatever the day, we're going to help get through or get you through it with a smile. How does that sound? I've got one. I think this may be the last pair of Clinton Lions Club fish fry tickets for today. If you want to go and grab some dinner for us on us and the Lions Club for free, then I'm going to give you a chance here in just a minute or two to grab up these last two pairs. Of course, if you want to head out there, dinner's from 4 until 7 this evening over at the Agra Expo Center. That's on Warsaw Road here in Clinton. Do note, they're only doing drive-through this year, so that's going to make it a little quicker for everyone. But if you want that fish fry, raising some good money for all the organizations and the local folks that they serve here, and I'm going to give you a chance to go for free. And might be a nice way to not heat up the kitchen, eat out. Don't have to worry about heating up the house, right? We got that heat advisory in effect until 8 o'clock tonight. It's 95 out there right now, you guys. It's feeling like 112. Whew, yeah, buddy. All right, well, I tell you what. I want you to stay tuned. Today I have got some of the, I don't know why they fall into my lap like this. But we've got some outrageous things that you're going to say, what in the world? But coming up this afternoon, we're talking about ways that people can just squander that money. And I'm not talking about getting cheese on your Whopper, okay? I'm talking about going all out. These are things that you don't even, we shouldn't even have wasted time creating these things. They are so useless, all right? How about a $500 toothbrush? That's right, $500 toothbrush. We're going to talk about exactly why it's $500. And then the other side of that coin, if you want to make some money, and if you're good at Uno, then you've got a chance at $50,000. That's right, $50,000 for our Uno championships. And later on this afternoon, this family loves their dog. It's a couple in New York, and I guess they do things a little differently up there in New York because I love my dogs, but I don't even love my kids this much. We'll find out exactly what's going on there. All right, so stay tuned. We're going to give some stuff away. We got some great music, and we're going to really see what people do with their money that they probably shouldn't be doing. And in the meantime, we're going to get a little Clarence Carter getting this afternoon rolling in style. If I can get him to play here, you know you want to sing along with this one. We're going to slip away together. Fun Time Oldies, 1170.

0: For the rest of our Thursday, we'll see plenty of sunshine with highs very hot this afternoon, reaching the upper 90s to around 100. Heat index values could reach to well above 100 degrees. For the mostly clear overnight and through Friday morning, after a brief storm early, we'll drop to the mid-70s. Then more heat for our Friday with highs back in the upper 90s to around 100. Some isolated storms are possible later, and damaging wind gusts can't be ruled out. I'm meteorologist Grant Skinner in the NCN Weather Center. The best music.
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2: 95, feeling like 112. And I've got a couple of tickets, the last fish fry tickets for tonight. Give me a call and you've got them. 1-910-592-1170. 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

I tell you what, you can't go wrong with a little Marvin Gaye on a beautiful afternoon like this. And you can't go wrong with free food and Mr. Keith Pleasant. He was the latest winner here on 1170. He got to figure that out, too. He got the last two tickets for the Clinton Lions Club Fish Fry. Now, there's more tickets available, but those are the last free ones that we have available here. Don't forget, they are still doing dinner 4 until 7 tonight at the Expo Center. You drive through, you pick up your food, grab you a pie while you're at it, and then you're home in no time, no dishes, and no hot stove. Yeah, think about it like that, right? Yeah, we're helping the heat. All right, we've got some more. I'm telling you what, you want to spend some money? We've got some stuff you may want to spend money on. Okay, probably not, but it might make you laugh. Listen at the folks who do. Stay tuned. Right now, though, it's CCR. That bad moon is rising right here on 1170 AM.

0: Taking you back. James and Bobby on the Living 70. Hope you're doing all right out there in the cold, cruising through this Thursday afternoon. It kind of does feel like Friday out there, don't it? Yeah, it kind of feels like Hades out there if you really want to get true about it. Don't forget that heat advisory is in effect until 8 o'clock. We've already got another one lined up for us for tomorrow. I think by now it's a little redundant, but it's just going to be hot. Relief is on the horizon. We've got that cold front that's going to be slipping through this weekend. Yeah, it might bring a few raindrops to your outdoor activities, but it's also going to bring daytime highs in the 80s for next week. So, yeah, I'll take the good with the bad. All right, I'll tell you what, I guess that's what some people are saying about this $500 toothbrush. I've got all the details, the good and the bad on it. Coming up, Fun Time Oldies, y'all, 1170.
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0: I tell you, well, that's some good advice, Aretha. You better think, right? And even though now she's talking about thinking about, you know, what you're going to do to her, I think it's just good advice in general. People need to think about pretty much anything they're going to do to anybody or anything. And there's a lot of people that may be questioning the decision to spend half a grand on a toothbrush. And there are people out there doing it right now. Why? I don't think I can answer that, but I'll give you the details and maybe the answer will come to you. $500 toothbrushes, you've got them, coming up next.
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0: Okay, well, I've got issues with this. First off, the fact that it's a Dyson, it's called the Dyson Camera Jet Electric Toothbrush. And you can get it in pink. Yeah, isn't that cool, right? All right, so Dyson, the world's leading vacuum maker, right? Yeah, vacuum brand. They've got a new toothbrush out that is just, I think, pretty much top the list of do you really need these kind of items. They've unveiled its new Camera Jet toothbrush. Now, it's priced at $499. $500, okay? Yeah, you can't fool us like that. But the internet is divided over this right now, okay? So Dyson revealed this at the big expo just a couple of days ago over in Paris. And this, listen to all of this they put behind it. They just debuted it a couple of days ago. This is after 6 years of development. They used 661 engineers and 38 different patents. Yeah, all for a toothbrush, you guys. Now, the brush is pretty cool. It features 100,000 pixel macro cameras, and it captures 28 images per second. That's like clicking a camera 28 times a second. It uses machine learning, like AI, that's trained on 470,000 dental images. And what does all of that do? Well, it finds gaps in your teeth, and it can do so in just 100 milliseconds. And what does it do once it finds those gaps? Well, once it finds them, this toothbrush automatically jets mouth rinse, this special mouth rinse, into those spaces. And it uses this little cone-shaped spray pattern, so it gets all of the area. Now, reactions are ranging right now from enthusiastic to what in the world? And there are some people suggesting that, look, just brush your teeth and floss them and save yourself, you know, $490 here, you guys. But there's a lot of other people that are jumping on board and they're saying, look, I've never ordered something so fast. And I actually saw that comment, and I'm not sure if they really did that or if they're just saying they did that to make people think that they're spending $500 on the toothbrush. But at the same time, I guess if dental hygiene is very important to someone, I could maybe see this, but I just don't understand why you need a camera in your mouth to find gaps so that you can fill it in with a mouthwash. Like, just drink some mouth, or just, you know, swish some mouthwash. And the auto flossing, the jet flossing, that's pretty cool. If you're like me and you're kind of,

This could be it for you. Let me know if you grab it, and let me know if you like it. And on the other end, I'm going to save my money for a cheeseburger. All right, we got your beach breakup next. We got the Tams on top. Fun Time Oldies, 1170. 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

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And I tell you what, we got heat that you won't be finding anywhere else either. Partly sunny across the area. We're in the mid-90s, but that heat index is up to 112. We've got just a small chance of an isolated shower, but I am not seeing a drop on the radar. All right, so if you're still in shock from the $500 toothbrush, then maybe you would be happy with a $50,000 Uno championship prize. How you can get in on the winning if you like to play the Uno game. It's all about the Uno, right? Yeah, I'll give you all the details coming up in a few. Right now, we're back to the music with Elvis Presley. Fun Time Oldies.

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1: Over the next couple of days, we'll be very hot, with highs reaching the upper 90s to around 100 degrees. Our next front brings a chance for storms later Friday and on Saturday. By this afternoon, we'll see plenty of sunshine, with highs reaching the upper 90s to around 100. Heat index values reach to well above 100 degrees. We're mostly clear by Friday morning, with temperatures in the mid-70s. We're back in the upper 90s to around 100 on Friday. I'm meteorologist Grant Skinner in the NCN Weather Center.
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0: Taking you back to 1978 with Patti Smith. That was a live version, too. I like the live versions. It makes you feel like you're right there with them. Fun time oldies, y'all. 1170, good Thursday afternoon. Nicole cruising through this afternoon with you. And feeling the pinch of the $500 toothbrush. Well, let's make up for that. Let's come up with a way that you can win $50,000. How about that? And my favorite part, there's not really that much effort to put into it either. If you know how to play Uno, and Uno really isn't a game of strategy. Uno is more a game of chance, you know? It's like the lottery. But if you're good at it, then you could win $50,000. I've got the details. I'm serious. They're coming up next.
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0: 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That's Escalante's Paradise Garden Center, 1200 Lisbon Street here in Clinton. They're open Monday through Fridays, 8 until 5:30, and Saturdays, 8 until 12. And remember, when you're ready to grow, it's time to go to Escalante's Paradise Garden Center. Okay, so yeah, I'm still kind of reeling over $500, but now, to be fair, I am kind of curious as to what it looks like. I mean, we never get to see dentists and oral surgeons. They get to see the inside of our mouth all the time, but I am kind of curious as to what it would look like, but I'm not $500 curious, that's for sure. All right, but I tell you what, I am interested in winning $50,000, and if you are too, then listen up. Mattel, the toy company, they are launching the very first of its kind. It's an Uno Championship Series event, and it's open to the public. It's a competitive tournament based on the popular card game Uno, of course, and it has a $50,000 grand prize. Now, if you say, well, how do I get involved? All right, well, players can qualify a couple of different ways. They are doing in-person competitions in Florida, Chicago, and California throughout the month of October. Okay, but we're not in any of those places. No, it's okay. We still got you covered. Through the month of September, all you got to do is download the Uno mobile app. And through September, you can qualify through playing on the app. They'll have championship events, I guess, there. And those qualifiers will advance to the championships. And the championships will be held in November out in Los Angeles. And they're going to stream the championships live on Twitch. So this is going to be some high action live Uno playing right here. I've seen poker tournaments on TV before, but this will definitely be a first. I have never even heard of Uno championships, much less putting them out there for everyone to see. I don't know, but you know, with today's time and the economy, people are getting creative on how to come up with money. This would definitely, I mean, what do you have to lose, right? Try your hand at it. Uno, like I said, there may be a little strategy in it, but every time I got beat by my five-year-old kid, it was all luck. Trust me, there was no way that he was putting strategy into that. Although, one more quick side note. I don't have all the details yet on this, but if you like ice cream, Snoop Dogg is looking for an official ice cream tester. This is a nationwide search. You can apply for the job, and it pays $10,000 a month to taste ice cream for Snoop. Like, whoa, dude. So, yeah, there are a couple of different options here if you're looking to make a few extra bucks as we head into what we got coming up. Christmas, there we go. I'm sitting here thinking summer. No, summer is over. We got Christmas straight ahead. So, yeah, you want to get a little creative, make a little money on the side, eating ice cream or playing Uno, or for the really talented folks, maybe you could do both. Hey, think about that. All right, we got North Carolina news coming your way just a few moments, so you want to stick around for that. In the meantime, we're going to get your new oldies classic out. We're taking you back to the 80s this hour, and I got one I know you'll enjoy. It's Bruce Springsteen, babies. 1984, it was all about the glory days. 1170 a.m.

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4: NCN News, I'm Anton Day. House Majority Leader Hakeem Jeffries says Democrats plan to focus on lowering prices if they reclaim the House majority.
5: And at the same time, to combating corruption and holding the crooks accountable, beginning on day one.
4: Gloria Steinem died Thursday at the age of 92 in New York. The famous feminist made a speech in 1971 to promote feminist movement for equality of the sexes.
6: This is no simple reform. It really is a revolution. Sex and race, because they are easy, visible differences, have been the primary ways of organizing human beings into superior and inferior groups and into the cheap labor on which this system still depends. We are talking about a society in which there will be no roles other than those chosen or those earned. We are really talking about humanism.
4: Overdose rates in North Carolina are decreasing at nearly double the rate of the national numbers. New data from the Centers for Disease Control Prevention says that a 12% decrease in overdoses nationwide from March 2025 to March of this year. As the busy summer travel season winds down, thousands of passengers will continue to move through Wilmington's International Airport while construction projects are being designed to accommodate the airport's rapid growth process. Airport Director Jeff Buck tells WWAY.
7: This road and curb that we're standing on right here now will open before spring break. And that will open around the end of March of 27. And then the whole project will be complete by summer of 27.
4: Buck says that it'll cost about $135 million, half of the project's money budget. You're watching NCN News.
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4: Ferry riders in Pamlico County spoke out Wednesday evening at a public listening session after the state budget proposed that the ferry tolls would go up January 1st. Many residents said that they use Cherry Branch Miniscot Beach Ferry to commute to work and to doctor's appointments daily. Resident Misty Baskerville spoke to WITN.
11: It's not a tourist attraction. It is part of our road system. It is commutable for work. And again, military, VA services and things like that.
4: One of the residents said that $150 per car per year would add up. Cassandra Wilson, The two-time Grammy Award-winning jazz singer has died. She was 70. Her manager said that she died in her native of Jackson, Mississippi, surrounded by friends and family. The local coroner said that she died on Tuesday, but did not release a cause of death. Wilson was known for her ability to mix jazz, blues, folk, and pop music along with country. She was hailed to be America's Best Singer by Time Magazine in 2001 and won two Grammys for her Best Jazz Vocal Album. In 2022, she was honored by the National Endowment of the Arts Jazz Master. A day after the G20 finance meeting wrapped up in Asheville, the questions are emerging about how much the economic impact did it have on the region. Conflicting numbers are coming out. Clark Duncan with Asheville Chamber had this to say to WLOS.
12: Past hosts of the G20 have included Jakarta, Bangkok. It helps the global world think about us differently. So, for example, this week during the G20, the Indonesian delegation came to the chamber to meet with us about just those things.
4: Anton Day, NCN News.
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15: Nissan, don't you love the holidays, right? They get the backup folks doing this. You know that kid's got to be nervous, but he's doing good. He's doing good. You got to think that's pretty stressful. Nissan of Clinton time, 1 minute after the 4 o'clock. Still kind of cracks me up. I just sometimes just want to pat him on the shoulder and be like, it's okay, darling. It's okay. Hope you're doing okay. It's going to be all right. It's hot out there, but cooler times are ahead. You just got to hang in there a little longer. We got a cold front coming through this weekend. It's going to bring a pretty good chance of some intense shower activity Saturday and into Sunday. But behind it, we've got cooler temperatures on the horizon. Until then, we're baking like fish on the broiler. Just add lemon. Yeah, anybody got the lemon? 95 out there right now. Heat index is making it feel like 111. We've already got a heat advisory out for tomorrow as well. So you know the routine. Take those breaks, find some shade, and stay hydrated. All right, this hour, we've got local news coming your way. Also, we love our animals, right? There ain't nothing that I wouldn't do for my dogs within reason. I don't know about you guys. You want them to have the best. You want them to be comfortable. You want them to feel loved. There is a couple in New York that are they're taking that thought to the extreme. Wait till you hear what this couple has done for their dog. I'm telling you, and I guess if I had the money, I might would do it, but no, I don't think I could. I don't think I would. I really don't think I would. We'll see what you guys think. And then a little bit later on, if some of you are going to be hitting the road for the weekend, I want you guys to hear this. It's the AAA Foundation has come out with some information that you may not even realize, but when I read it, I said, oh my gosh, I think they're right. So before you hit the highway, we're going to see what they're saying and trying to warn drivers ahead of the holiday time. So I think you'll be surprised, especially when you say the light bulb clicks on and you say, you know what? That's right. So stay tuned. That's all coming up. We'll have a run of weather in a few minutes, and we got some great tunes. We're kicking off your 4 o'clock hour with some James Brown, because when you feel this good, you got to sound good, too, with Funtime Oldies, 1170.

0: Good evening. Tonight's forecast, mostly clear. Low temperatures dip into the mid-70s overnight. The heat's back Friday. Highs soar into the upper 90s to 100 degrees. Heat is the big story, but there will be a chance of some evening storms. Saturday, it's partly cloudy with scattered storm chances. Highs are back in the mid to upper 90s with the heat index still over 100. I'm meteorologist Kat Campbell in the NCN Weather Center. The best music.
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0: Well, now everybody knows because you made a song about it. Edison Lighthouse. Fun time oldies, 1170. Boy, that one really takes you back, don't it? That's our job, taking you back in the day, every day, free of charge with all of the fun, right? Yeah. All right, hope you're doing all right out there, gearing up for a fantastic weekend, whether you're staying at home or you're heading out somewhere. Hope it's a great one. And of course, no matter where you go, you can always take a little bit of home with you. Don't forget, Oldies 1170 is mobile. That's right, you can download the app anywhere, anytime, from your favorite app store. 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Anytime, any place too, at the push of a button. Isn't it great? The wonders of modern technology. Yeah, so if you're heading out, you can always have just a little reminder of what you left behind. And I tell you what, I'm here to remind you that October's coming, and with October come a lot of fall festivals and fundraisers and good things like that. Two of those are happening October the 10th, but you want to go ahead and get ready for them now because you could win a prize. It's the Sutton Town EMS. They're doing another reverse drawing. They did one last year, and it turned out pretty well for them. So they're kind of up in the ante this year, and I think you'll be impressed with this. They've got tickets available for the reverse drawing starting now. Top prize is $3,000, you guys. They've also got a Winchester 308, and they've got a Yeti cooler up for grabs. Tickets are $60 a piece, but you get every ticket comes with two barbecue plates and a chance to win one of those three fabulous prizes. Tickets are only $60 a piece, and you can get those by reaching out to any member of the Sutton Town EMS or just go stop by if you're in the area. And I think this is going to be really cool. Like I said, the drawing's going to be held Saturday. That's October the 10th. They'll be doing the dinner starting at 5:30. You can eat there or take it home with you. And then they'll do the drawing later that evening at 7 o'clock. Here's the good thing. You do not have to be present to win. So grab your ticket, go get you some barbecue, and wait and see if you win. Pretty easy, right? Yeah. And the money goes to a terrific cause. Also, on October the 10th, Garland, their fire department, they're doing half and half tickets. So if you want to check this one out, they've got a little fall festival going on too. This is going to be from 5:30 until 8:30 Saturday the 10th there at the fire department in Garland. Of course, all the proceeds go right back in, and tickets for the half and half are just $1. You could be the winner on that one as well. So if you want, there again, just reach out to any of the Garland Fire Department members or swing by the station when you're out and about. I'm telling you, great ways to win and all supporting great causes. It's a no-lose situation. And you heard it here on Funtime Oldies.
1: 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Again, that's 910-260-2151. 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
0: Coming up, we're talking pets and a couple in New York that really, really loves their pets. But then again, can you really tell how much you love by money? Well, I guess they believe it. You'll see what I mean coming up next on 1170. In the meantime, let's get some temptations. It's a smooth Thursday afternoon, y'all.

0: Well, I tell you, that's what we were singing about a month ago, wasn't it? Yeah, that was BJ, Before July, right? Yeah, I'll tell you what, that was, we've had some pretty significant rainfall over the last month or two, and it's a good thing. It really is, until you get caught in the middle of it and you bound drown. That's all right. We'll take it. We'll take it however we can get it. And I tell you what, if you like to have that mentality with your animals, then you know, that's pretty normal. But there is a couple. They're originally from Florida. They really, really love, and I thought they had dogs. They have one dog. And wait till you hear what they did for this dog. And the best part about it is, you can get in on the fun too, if you want. You'll see. I've got their story up next on 1170.
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0: Okay. Let me submit for proposal here. All right. So there's a retired couple, Howard and Susie Rubin. They're both 77 years old and originally from Florida. They live in New York now, all because of their dog. Now they want to move back to Florida. And because they're moving back to Florida, they are looking to sell their dog's house. Their dog's house. And here's the thing, their dog doesn't live in a dog house. It lives in a human house. A almost $2 million people house. Check this out. Okay, so the Rubens lived in Florida with their bearded collie Buster. But the heat in Boca Raton where they were at was just unsuitable for the dog. So back in 2019, the couple decided to move to New York. They went to New York and they bought a property worth $1.8 $3 million. It's a 5,000 square foot mid-century modern home. They repurposed that home for their dog and nicknamed it Buster's Retreat. Well, it sits on just under 3 acres of land. This home features a pool, sun shelves, artificial turf, a fenced-in quote-unquote playground, a heat-deflecting pool deck, and strategically placed shade trees all throughout the property. They said now that they're hankering for home, they're looking to return to Florida, and they're going to sell Buster's Retreat. They said they never really use it. It's all his. That home was built for their dog. And Susie, she said, look, we miss our home. We want to go back. And now they're listing it up for sale. The agent that's the realtor that's in charge of selling the home, she said that she's pretty confident it's going to sell. She said people are willing to really pay a premium for what they call turnkey properties. I'm sitting here thinking this dog is living in a 5,000 square foot mansion. And there's people out there living in tents in the woods. Oh my gosh, what is, but you can't overlook the love that you have for an animal, for a couple to not only relocate like 1,000 miles, but to also do that much to a home just to make it fun and inviting for their dog. So yeah, it shows they love them. They love their dog. Buster is one lucky puppy. But in the meantime, can't that go a little too far? Like, how far is too far? But hey, it is what it is. I'm sure somebody will end up buying it. I'm just curious to see if whoever buys it next, will they buy it for their dog or will they buy it for themselves? I don't know. We'll have to wait and see, I guess. In the meantime, we're not waiting for that beach break. It's up next, and we got the Platters on Funtime Oldies, 1170. Hey, stick around. We got news coming up next.

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2: 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The statewide enforcement initiative begins Monday, August 31st and continues through September 13th, bringing increased public awareness and law enforcement efforts aimed at keeping impaired drivers off North Carolina roads. North Carolina Governor's Highway Safety Program announced the campaign during an event in Fayetteville as officials urge motorists across the state to make plans for a safe ride before drinking alcohol or using any other impairing substance. Labor Day, the campaign comes during a busy period for highway travel as families take advantage of the Labor Day weekend and summer travel season draws to a close. In 2025, 1,528 people were killed in crashes on North Carolina roadways, according to figures provided by the Governor's Highway Safety Program. Of those deaths, 378 occurred in alcohol-related crashes, accounting for nearly one quarter of the state's traffic fatalities. A tiny insect showing up in North Carolina blueberry fields has caught the attention of agricultural experts, and the issue is particularly relevant in Bladen County, the state's leading blueberry-producing county. North Carolina State Extension issued an update August 27th reporting that bearberry white flies are appearing in North Carolina blueberries. The insect feeds on blueberry plants and has caused serious infestations in neighboring Georgia in recent years. Researchers are now encouraging North Carolina growers to pay attention to their fields and watch for signs of increasing populations. For Bladen County, blueberries are big business. According to North Carolina State Extension, Bladen is North Carolina's top blueberry-producing county, with approximately 5,736 acres devoted to the crop. Commercial blueberry production in the state is heavily concentrated in Bladen, Pender, Sampson, and surrounding counties because of naturally occurring soils particularly well-suited for blueberries. And from the Sampson Independent, Sampson County Schools has added another layer of security at its middle and high schools with the installation of weapon detection systems at student entrances across the district. The Sampson County Schools Board of Education approved the proposal for the weapon detection systems this past June. The quote presented to the board was almost $355,000. The CEIA open gate systems were installed last week and are being used to screen students as they enter middle and high school buildings. For information on these articles and others, see the latest editions of the Bladen Journal and the Sampson Independent.
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0: All right, and we've got 94 feeling like 109 on Main Street here in Clinton. Stay tuned. We've got weather coming your way, North Carolina news, and before you hit the road, AAA's got something to say to you, and you may not even realize it. The light bulb will click, trust me. Right now, though, we're back into it with a classic from Sugarloaf. It's going out to the Green-Eyed Ladies this afternoon on Funtime Oldies.

0: Sunshine tonight's forecast. Mostly clear. Low temperatures dip into the mid-70s tonight. Friday, it's hot. High temperatures are in the upper 90s to 100 degrees. There will be a chance for some hit-or-miss evening storms. Saturday, scattered storm chances return, and any storms that develop could have strong winds. Otherwise, it's partly cloudy and still hot, with highs in the mid to upper 90s. I'm meteorologist Kat Campbell in the NCN Weather Center. The best music.
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0: taking you back to, what was that, 1970? Yeah, from Blues Image, Ride, Captain Ride. That was Blues Image only number one hit. It came off their second album, and it wasn't too long after that that the group dissolved. Mike, the lead singer, he went to Iron Butterfly, you know, in the God of David. Yeah, and then Skip Conte, he went to Three Dog Night. So they still found some fame amongst themselves, but I don't know. Makes you wonder what could have happened if they only could have stayed together. Yeah, all right. We're almost there, you guys. 5 o'clock, right around the corner. Like I said, it's almost the weekend for some of you. I know you're counting it down. And if you're heading out of town, AAA needs you to hear something. It's a wake-up call, and it's something that you may have been doing and didn't even realize. It's coming up next on 1170.
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2: 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You are that machine. 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Give me a chance to help eliminate that uncertainty. 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That's Wayne Weeks with Woodman Life, 308 Vance Street, 596-2334. Don't let that long black train come after you without being prepared.
3: Long black train.
0: Okay, so this is something that I didn't realize until I read this, and now when I'm on the road, it does. It sticks out to me a little more. So AAA just put out a new AAA Foundation for Traffic Safety. They just put out a new study, and it shows that speeding has become so normalized that nearly one out of every three drivers, they believe no one actually follows the posted speed limit. As a matter of fact, those that actually participated in the survey, the majority of those said that they ignore the posted speed limits. Why? Well, nearly half of those folks that they talk to, they think that matching the traffic flow is safer than obeying the law. So basically what that means is when you're on the interstate, when you're on I-40, and the speed limit is 70, but everybody around you is going 90, then instead of going 70 or 75, you go 90 to match the flow of traffic. And that's how drivers have actually began to become accustomed to driving. Apparently because of this, they say because they think it's safer. The study surveyed 16,000 drivers here in the U.S., and they found that many of those drivers consider driving 10 miles an hour or over the limit acceptable and oftentimes normal. Back in 2024, speeding contributed to nearly 30% of U.S. traffic fatalities. That's a lot of people dying because they were trying to get there in a hurry. Driver survey did say that the threat of a ticket does remain the strongest motivator to slow down. I would say also seeing Mr. Highway Patrol parked on the side of the road will slow people down really quick too. That'll show you some brake lights quicker than anything I know. So before you hit the road, make sure you're paying attention to the speed limit, all right? Your family and those around you will thank you for it. And whether you drive with the group or whether you pay attention to what the limit is, Just make sure you're doing it right and being safe and buckle up. And have fun. New Oldies Classic this hour. Michael Jackson, Paul McCartney, 1982. The Girl Is Mine.

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2: NCN News, I'm Bruce Farrell. Jurors in the Lindsey Clancy trial have sent a note to the judge complaining one juror isn't following instructions on reasonable doubt. The jury has twice told the judge they can't agree on whether Clancy is criminally responsible for killing her three children. Clancy does not deny she did it, but argues that postpartum psychosis led to her actions. Sagar Mazani reporting that an ICE officer charged with lying to investigators in the shooting of a Venezuelan man during this year's Minneapolis immigration crackdown.
3: An AP source says federal prosecutors say Christian Castro lied about events leading up to his shooting of Julio Cesar Sosa Solis in January. Federal authorities initially accused Sosa Solis and another man of beating an officer during the confrontation, but dropped charges after video evidence showed the officers may have lied. The charges against Castro come after he was released from a Texas jail last week. Governor Greg Abbott had refused to immediately sign an extradition warrant to hand Castro over to Minnesota authorities, who have separately charged Castro with assault and false reporting. Sagar Mangani, Washington.
2: A plan by the Environmental Protection Agency could keep citizens in the dark about data centers being built near them. Speaking to reporters in Chapel Hill, U.S. Commerce Secretary Howard Lutnick said communities that turn away data centers are hurting themselves.
4: By setting a moratorium on data centers, that means the next set of opportunity just won't go to you, you know, but it will go to another community in America. You know, there are plenty of states in America, an enormous amount of communities who want those data centers.
2: Supreme Court State Justice Phil Berger Jr. will not run for re-election as an associate justice in 2028. He left open the door for other future options, including possibly running for chief justice. 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Markets, S&P 500 up 1.1% with tech stocks powering much of the gains. The Dow up 1.2%. NASDAQ adds 1.4%. Alex Viega has the latest on mortgage rates.
5: Mortgage rates move higher. Mortgage buyer Freddie Mac says the average rate on a 30-year mortgage rose this week to 6.71%. That's the highest it's been in more than a year. Just a year ago, the rate averaged 6.5%. When mortgage rates rise, they can add hundreds of dollars a month in costs for homebuyers, reducing how much they can afford. That's helped keep the U.S. housing market in a slump. Mortgage rates have been mostly climbing as the war with Iran has fueled expectations of higher inflation, a key factor that influences mortgage rates. I'm Alex Vega.
2: Justice Department lawyer representing the U.S. Postal Service could not say whether the agency's new system for regulating mail ballots is operational yet. A judge considering whether to let the plan proceed for the upcoming midterms. Pumpkin spice products back on the shelves, but doctors said that's a reminder that fall allergies could be especially rough for allergy sufferers. The Carolina Asthma and Allergy Center said warmer temperatures this year are expected to push fall allergy season to start earlier and last longer. Dr. Stuart Hong, an allergist, telling Charlotte's WCNC.
6: I usually tell my patients that fall allergy season starts right around Labor Day. So when kids start going back to school, that is about the time that patients will start to feel more miserable from their allergies.
2: Ragweed season, typically one of the biggest triggers of fall allergies, may now extend well into October or even early November, according to the center. Gloria Steinem, most visible symbol and potent voice of the U.S. women's movement in the 1960s and 1970s, and a fierce advocate for equality throughout her life, has died at 92. Her social media page said that Steinem died Wednesday at her home in New York City. Bruce Farrell, NCN News.
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9: All right, the Nissan of Clinton time. We got a minute after the 5 o'clock hour. It's a warm one as you're heading out, but that's not anything you're not used to by now. 95, it's feeling like 110. So let the car air out before you jump into it so it don't take your breath away. That heat advisory is in effect until 8 tonight, and we've got another one lined up and ready for us tomorrow as well. The weekend will bring a cooler trend. Don't forget tonight, those lows will only fall into the mid-70s. We can't rule out an isolated shower or thunderstorm, but I'm not seeing anything on the radar. So pretty much, you know, one of those don't bet the farm on it kind of moments. And then tomorrow, just another sunny and hot day. So buckle up, Buttercup. Summer ain't done with us yet. But I'm done with this shift, so I got to get out of here, you guys. Thanks for cruising with me this afternoon. I will be here tomorrow, 1 o'clock, for another edition of The Country Store. And we'll have some fun as your Friday afternoon weekend holiday edition gets underway. We'll do some giveaways and maybe even put a smile on your face, and you know we'll have some awesome tunes. So make sure you join me for that. Y'all have a great evening. Of course, make sure you get out there and have a little bit of fun. Stay cool, stay safe, and I'll talk to you cats tomorrow.
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I've heard people say that too much of anything is not good for you, baby. But I don't know about that. As many times as we've loved and we've shared love and made love, it doesn't seem to me like it's enough. It's just not enough, baby.

You said you never needed me. I wonder